0: Roosters. To AFL News, the Giants have shot down reports senior player Jake Stringer is offside with his teammates. Stringer has reportedly lost trust of teammates after a failed off-field business venture, but Toby Bedford says the veteran forward remains a respected member of the team.
1: He's been a great teammate, and I don't think he's any relationships that I know of have been damaged. He comes in here, he's a great leader for the young boys.
0: Michael Nisa has been ruled out of Australia's test series against Bangladesh with a calf injury. It's the second confirmed injury for the Aussies in just 2 days, with Josh Inglis also suffering from back spasms at training. The first test begins next Thursday. Australian Independent Radio News.
2: 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Well, not a lot of action with the temperature. Has gone up, but only a degree. So we're now sitting on 17, looking for that maximum today of 23. No rain, says the Bureau. It's very hazy. But here at Mermaid, that might be something to do with all this backburning that we're hearing is going on west of Narang, because the weather conditions are suitable for that. And apparently that's going to go on for a week. So, yeah, we might be seeing all that haze. But no, Bureau says no rain today. Currently, it is 17.

0: Oh, that was a big hit for Lynn Randall. Ciao, baby, in the 60s. Sam Smith, too good at goodbyes. And Eagles, lion eyes. 19 past 10, morning all. Lots to do on the weekend. We're going to be finding out about the happening at the Kokoda Memorial in the Cascade Gardens. But something else that's happening on Saturday is the Hinterland Community Concert Band. They're a fabulous community concert band with members of all ages from all walks of life. And they're doing two concerts, actually, on the weekend. One on Saturday is at the Rotunda in the Broadbeach Mall, from 1 o'clock till 2 o'clock, as part of the Beats and Eats entertainment. That'll be fun. That's a great venue. Then they're doing another one on Sunday. Busy boys, Michael. And the one on Sunday is at Finanza, and that's at Paradise Country Parkland on Sunday morning from 10 till 11. So there you go. They are great. Hinterland Community Concert Band. If you'd like to, be a part of them, we'll maybe go along on the weekend. Have a chat to Michael. Just scream out, Michael. You'll find him, because they're always looking for new members as well.
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0: Yeah, there she goes, warbling away, Paloma Faith, and picking up the pieces. Bee Gees before that, and Too Much Heaven. 29 past 10, can't have too much heaven, you can't have too much good things going on the weekend. And another one of the fabulous things that are happening on the weekend, on Saturday, is the Kokoda 84th Memorial Service at the Cascade Gardens, at Broadbeach, of course. And I'm chatting to the Rotary Kokoda Memorial Wall custodian, George. How are you, George?
1: Hi, Rhonda. I'm delighted to hear from you and thank you for this opportunity. And we're looking forward to a beautiful day on Saturday. The weather forecast is excellent.
0: Fantastic. It is too. Now, talk to me. I mean, I love this memorial. I've been going to walking through the gardens for years and years and years. But there is a great backstory to this, isn't it? How and when did it start after the war? What's the story there?
1: Oh, it depends on how long we've got. Well, I'll cut.
0: Give me the short version.
1: Yeah, the short version is, and it's really what I directed to the then Mayor Gary Bowden in 2000. 2000, I had a meeting with Gary. He was a Rotarian as well. And I drew to his attention the simple fact that this local government area, the Gold Coast region, was the only local government area in the country that has, in the nation, that has a direct historical and geographic link to the World War II Kokoda campaign, by virtue of the fact that we have the iconic Army Land Warfare Centre, Kokoda Barracks, at Canungra, only 26 kilometres or 26 miles behind the hinterland here. And it was established on the 3rd of November was when the actual orders were created, 3rd of November 1942, to establish the very first jungle training centre as a direct result of what was happening on those darkest days in World War II, and when we had an invading force already occupying Australian territory in Rabaul, and then about to cross the Port Moresby to present a direct threat to our sovereignty. So yes, we have a direct historical link, and it's quite unique that we have that.
0: Right, and this actual memorial at the gardens is now more than what, 20 years old?
1: Yes, well, the first stage, when I said that to Gary in 2000, and God bless the City of Gold Coast and Gold Coast City Council back then, they support us. And Gary said, he wanted to put it at Binnabar. I said, no, Canungra's up there. People won't go there. And he said, where do you think? I said, Cascade Gardens. It's perfect. Rotary established it in the mid-50s. And I said, it's a lovely, beautiful gardens. When I was a kid, I used to go to play soldiers and things there with my mum and dad. And it's a jungle, semi-tropical environment. There's existing pathways. And he said, what do you want to do? And I said, three stages. First stage is 9 bronze plaques, so you can actually walk the Kokoda track, and the veterans then could take their children and family and grandchildren and tell the story. The second stage was the Kokoda Wall, and there is a third stage, but we'll talk about that separately. So there it was. That's how it all began. In 2002 was when we actually had a smoking ceremony way back then by the Kumumberri people under forgotten his name. He passed away a few years ago. Yeah. Anyway, and it was beautiful. We had it, and we installed through Gold Coast City Council 9 bronze plaques. That was stage one. And then after a very long period, right through till 2008, after Rotary Club successfully conducted a 3-year fundraising campaign from 2005 to 2008, which started 20 years ago last year on Anzac Day weekend, from a walk from Kokoda Barracks to Cascade Gardens over the Anzac Day weekend in 2005.
0: Fantastic. Now, just quickly, because we are running out of time, amazing how much stuff takes up time. This new addition that you talked about, the wall, of which I mentioned you are the custodian of that. So what's that going to feature? What's that going to look like?
1: Okay, the Kokoda Wall was finished in 2008. That was stage two. Stage three is 3 life-size bronze statues, and the centrepiece being Bruce Kingsbury, who won the first Victoria Cross posthumously at the Battle of Isharava on the 29th of August 1942. And he, alongside him at the Battle of Isharava, was his best mate, Harry Saunders, who is Red Saunders' baby brother, the first commissioned Aboriginal officer in the Australian Army, and Harry saw Bruce killed, and 3 months later, Harry was killed at Boona, and both Harry and Bruce rest in eternal peace in Bumana Cemetery in New Guinea. They didn't come home. And the third statue is Ben Moody, who was very much front and centre of the funding campaign. He was the last surviving Papuan Infantry Battalion soldier who we lost in 2014. They had a state funeral for him. And those three statues represent two things: Victoria Cross winners and acknowledging the highest honour in Australian Bravery Awards, and of course acknowledging our two Indigenous soldiers who represent the Indigenous sacrifices of both nations during that time.
0: Absolutely brilliant. Let's talk about Saturday. It is the 84th Memorial Service. What's going to happen, and can anybody come along? Tell me the agenda.
1: Ah, that's a really good question. Yes, there's been over 500 invitations sent out. We've got already well over 100 RSVPs, so we've got seating for those. But anybody else that would like to come, they'd be more than welcome to take us, you know, have a look at the back and, you know, see what happens. It starts at everybody's got to be seated and quiet by 10:20. It starts at 10:30 a.m. sharp on Saturday morning, and I normally try to wrap it up as the MC by 11:30, quarter to 12. But it's a very special year this year, Rhonda. A number of things. One is it's the 20th anniversary since Mayor Ron Clark declared Kokoda Day on the Gold Coast, and the 39 Battalion flag is raised at council chambers and at the clock tower on the Southport School. It is also the 84th anniversary, of course, but we've got the keynote guest speaker, and it follows on a pretty high tradition of the dignitaries that we've attracted. We had the Governor General in 2022. We had the High Commissioner from Papua New Guinea 2 years ago. We had Senator Nova Peris last year, but this year is a very special keynote speaker. It is the Queensland Japanese Consul General who will be coming down. As part of it's very much part of the 50th anniversary of the NARA Treaty, which is the treaty between Australia and Japan based on friendship and trade. So it's pretty significant that we've got the Japanese Consul General coming, and we've also got the retired former principal chaplain of the Australian Army, the Reverend Rob Sutherland. CSD is also coming down from Brisbane to
0: officiate. This is going to be, going to be a brilliant morning. George Friend, thank you so much for your time. Have a great day on Saturday, and nice chatting with you.
1: Rhonda, thank you for your time, and thank you to your listeners.
0: Bye.

0: Kate Bush. And the man with the child in his eyes. It is 21 to 11. Just got a text here. Please, would you kindly give the Saturday Memorial details again? Well, just at Cascade Gardens at the Kokoda Walk Memorial. Everybody's got to be there by 10:20, quiet by 10:20, and it starts at 10:30. I'm hoping that's what you mean, because there's not much else I can tell you except that the TSS boys are going to feature there. They're going to be in their light horse uniform. And you heard everything else George said. It will be. It'll be most interesting and probably quite moving.
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0: They're the Models. Yep, Barbados and Chris de Burgh. What a song that is. Lady in Red, 11 to 11.
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2: 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Yes, released in 1985. Let's have a listen to this track.

0: Simple Minds, there you go. I wish you were here. That is the track, and that is being lifted off our album of the week. It is the Simple Minds album. I'm not sure of the name of this. 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It was released anyway, late 1985. 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

0: Darryl. Yeah, Braithwaite, you're my world. Pamela, Chain Reaction, and When You Walk in the Room. That is Paul Carrick. 16 past 11. Morning all. Now, yeah, look, I said we'd talk about the census. Have you done it? I did mine yesterday. Richard reckons he hasn't got his instructions yet. I thought they said everybody had received those. I think maybe he hasn't looked in his letterbox or something like that. But I found it very, very, very easy and straightforward. But then again, I'm only one person in the house. If you know who's going to be there on Tuesday, you can do it. In fact, I think they're encouraging you to do it early because remember, previous years when they went online, everybody did it as they were told on the night and everything crashed and it was all disaster. So the only trouble I did have, when you get this letter in the mail with your what they call instructions, you get a code number and then they say use this temporary password, which I did and kept saying incorrect, incorrect, incorrect. Everything was incorrect. So they were the information they gave me. So ultimately they say create your own password. You only actually need that. I established afterwards that, you know, if you're going to not do it all in one go. So if you want to do it and then close it down and then come back to it. It took me about 25 minutes. No, it might not even mean that. It says it takes on average 30 minutes depending on your answers to questions because some things need, if you answer one way, they need clarification or whatever. I didn't have all that problem. So it was pretty easy. But yes, anybody else have that same problem trying to use the temporary password? Turns out it's not important. But that you can't continue, you know, can't get to the next stage unless you actually do create a password. But apparently, don't forget to do it. What did I see? The fine's going to be $340 per day. Yes, not just a one-off, $340. $340 per day until you do complete it. How they are going to monitor all that, I don't know. But that's what I have read. Must be true.
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0: Foundations, yeah, baby. Now that I've found you, John Farnham was in there with Days to Come. Sixpence None the Richer with Kiss Me. 11:30. Morning all, how's your morning going? I hope it's going well. All going okay here. Hope you're enjoying the music.
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0: it started with a kiss, hot chocolate. Cassidy Ray, Dose of You, and John Mellencamp, Small Town. Oh, 18 to 12. Just a reminder, guys, about, mentioned it before. Hold on, I've just got to grab the piece of paper. The Hinterland Community Concert Band, they're fabulous. They're doing a concert, one on Saturday and one on Sunday. One on Saturday is in the Broadbeach Mall from 1 to 2 in that rotunda thing there. And the second one is on Sunday, 10 till 11 at Finanza at the Paradise Country Parkland. So go along and support them. They are absolutely brilliant. 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

0: it's a George Baker selection. Yeah, and Little Green Bag. John Rowles was in there, if I only had time. And Styx with Babe. 6 to 12. 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
0: Oh, well done, Craigie. Ophthalmic, doesn't he say that? Well, he'll be joining me tomorrow at 10:30. Look forward to it. I'm out of here, guys. Have yourselves a great afternoon. I will, promise, be back tomorrow.

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1: Usual build continues for your run on Reedy Creek Road around Southport Burley Road through Burley. Also for the Coomera Connector southbound on the approach to Helensvale Road. Brisbane Road under speed through Rundleland through Biggera Waters. Not too bad for the Smith Street Motorway and Southport Orang Road through Mullandina. Reedy Creek Road seeing a bit of a build around Southport Burley Road through Burley Heads and the Pacific Highway travelling fine through Chindera and through Benora Point so far as well. 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Enrolling years 10 and 11 now for 2027. That's our sponsor. It's Chris, and that's the latest traffic on 94.1 Goldie FM.
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3: Hello, I'm Peter Carey. The New South Wales Premier is issuing a direct warning to criminal gangs about the expansion of police powers to crack down on encrypted devices. Legislation to target syndicates using specialised platforms to recruit vulnerable people to commit serious crimes on their behalf is being introduced into Parliament. Chris Minn says it is about giving investigators greater powers to access these covert apps.
4: Who prey on migrants, newly arrived Australians, those that are in a weaker position compared to someone, an average person in our community, and they drive misery through our economy.
3: Driver's licence and photo card images will also be fed into a national fraud prevention service. The husband of murdered woman Emma Lovell has praised the High Court's decision to overturn her killer's reduced sentence. Queensland's Court of Appeal decided the teenager only had to serve 60% of his 14-year sentence instead of the original 70. But the decision was challenged by the Attorney General, with the original sentence reinstated. Lee Lovell said the decision was validating.
5: But at the end of the day, though, like, it will never be enough. You know, even if we'd have got, like, a life sentence, you know, end of the day, like, Emma's not coming back and we still have to live with that. But, you know, I suppose yesterday it did make me feel a little bit more sort of justified that, you know, her life did matter some, I suppose, yeah.
3: To Melbourne, where arsonists remain on the run after a Maidstone gym was set on fire overnight. The blaze caused significant damage to the Hampstead Road building, which contains a gymnasium, martial arts facility. Nicole says it's right next door to a childcare centre.
6: Very close, it's right next door, so yeah. And all the parents come in and not know what's going on. It's very confusing for them as well. It was quite a shock. It's scary.
3: Police are treating it as a targeted attack. Still in Melbourne, and a truck has collided with a garbage truck at Campbellfield this morning. The truck driver trapped in his vehicle before being taken to hospital with non-life-threatening injuries. The driver of the garbage truck was not injured. The cycling industry says stricter e-bike regulations are long overdue amid a surge in injuries caused by the vehicles. The federal government is developing a national safety standard for e-bikes and other battery-powered devices. This will include a ban on high-powered vehicles to align with international settings. Peter Burke from Bicycles Industries Australia says it will create a consistent approach across jurisdictions.
7: We've got road laws that we've seen a lot introduced in states like Queensland, New South Wales, but we don't have the controls of sales or import at the moment, and these regulations that have been proposed are certainly going to introduce consistency.
3: Younger shoppers are being urged to make sure they know their rights. A survey has found Gen Z feel less confident and are less likely to act on their consumer rights if something goes wrong with a product or it doesn't arrive. Erin Turner at the Consumer Policy Research Centre says online retailers are contributing to the issue.
8: There's definitely a relationship between how online retailers treat us and the lack of confidence younger Gen Z consumers have. We know that older Australians know their rights. They feel really confident using them, and we want everyone to be at that level.
3: This is Air News. The race for the NRL Minor Premiership is heating up as we enter round 23 of the competition. Tomorrow night, the ladder-leading Panthers will take on third-placed Warriors before the Roosters face the Bulldogs. But league legend Sam Thaiday said Penrith is still the team to beat.
9: I don't see any team worrying the Panthers at the moment. I think they should get another Minor Premiership. They should go deep into the finals again.
3: The Indigenous round kicks off tonight with the Titans hosting the Cowboys. Dean Sullivan says he doesn't believe he would have changed his mind had results gone the other way during his time as interim coach at Essendon. He's ruled himself out of the coaching job, leaving James Hurd, Mark McVeigh, Murray Davis and Jamie Graham to have their final interviews in the coming weeks.
0: Let's acknowledge win-loss. The win-loss does hurt you in this situation. If you are an interim, it's proven. But it's a bit of a hypothetical, I guess, at this point in time, and my decision is to not apply for the job.
3: Cricket Australia is preparing for another club versus country showdown next year. Darwin is scheduled to host one-day matches against New Zealand in August in the lead-up to the World Cup. At the same time, the lucrative 100 competition is being played in the UK. Australian Independent Radio News.
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11: It's partly cloudy on the coast at the moment. The cloud should start to disappear a little bit and we'll have a mostly sunny afternoon. 23, the expected maximum today with light winds. And tomorrow, Friday, should be mostly sunny, light winds and a top of 22. 10 degrees, the minimum overnight. Weekend looks like being partly cloudy both Saturday and Sunday. 22 the max for Saturday, 23 for Sunday. Currently on the coast, it's rather cool. It's 20 degrees. G'day, I'm John Pearce. It's Thursday, and this is The Long Lunch. It's nice to have you along. Here's John Cougar Mellencamp and ROCK in the USA.

0: I think I'll ever get sick of hearing that song. It's a good song. Brandy, You're a Fine Girl. That's Looking Glass. John English in there too with Get Your Love Right. And John Cougar Mellencamp got us underway this afternoon with ROCK in the USA. This is 94.1 Goldie FM. And coming up after the break, Ronan Keating. And what else is on offer this afternoon? Well, a little later this hour, we'll have The Origins of the Species. And, of course, I'll play a track from the album of the week in the next hour, along with the Lost 45 and, in the final hour, the Choice Cut. So stay right here on 94.1 FM.
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0: The Beatles and Please, Mr. Postman, Bon Jovi, I'll Sleep When I'm Dead, and Ronan Keating, that's a nice thought. Ronan Keating and When You Say Nothing At All, Gold Coast, 94.1 FM, Long Lunch on a Thursday afternoon, nice to have you along. The Burleigh Palm Beach Review Club meets on the third Tuesday of each month at Treetops Tavern, 7 Executive Drive, Burleigh Waters. They meet at 10:30 a.m. And the Burleigh Palm Beach Review Club sponsors 5 Smith Family Learning for Life students and actively fundraisers in support of the Smith Family's programs. The August meeting is coming up on Tuesday, the 18th of August. It starts at 10:30 a.m., as I mentioned a little earlier. It's at Treetops Tavern, 7 Executive Drive, Burleigh Waters. And if you want further information, just contact Sandra, 0407 140026. 0407 140026. They'd love you to get in touch and come along and see what a friendly club it's all about at the Burleigh Palm Beach View Club.
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0: A rather cheesy little sing-along from the Brotherhood of Man. 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And being Thursday, we'll have the Origins of the Species up next.
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0: 1968. That was the year that Diana Ross and the Supremes, who were the number one Motown act at the time, joined the Temptations. That was the name of the album they put out together. And the single released from the album was I'm Gonna Make You Love Me, where Diana Ross and Eddie Kendricks shared lead vocals. Just to remind you, here's a little bit of Temptations and the Supremes, I'm Gonna Make You Love Me.

Although the song had been around since 1966, that was the first time it became a big hit on this side of the Pacific. It was The Temptations with Diana Ross and The Supremes and I'm Gonna Make You Love Me. And earlier in that year of 1968, Madeline Bell, who was a friend of Dusty Springfield, she was an American singer, soul singer, who did a lot of backup vocals for Dusty Springfield. And the song was offered to Dusty, but she thought, no, I think this might suit Madeline Bell better. So she gave the song to Madeline Bell, and Dusty Springfield sang backups on the recording by Madeline Bell. And this is how that

I love that version of the song from Madeline Bell, also from 1968, a little earlier than the Temptations and Diana Ross and the Supremes version. And Dusty Springfield singing in the background. She was offered the song and turned it down, gave it to her bestie, Madeline Bell. Now that brings us to the origins of the species. If we go back a couple of years, 1966, in fact, Dee Dee Warwick, the elder sister of Dionne Warwick, was handed the song and she recorded it. Now, the interesting thing is that backing on this particular version was done by Ashford and Simpson, who eventually produced the version by The Temptations and The Supremes. Here it is, Dee Dee Warwick and the original version of I'm Gonna Make You Love Me.

D.D. Warwick, I'm Gonna Make You Love Me. And there it is. That's the origin of the species for that song. You're on 94.1 FM.

0: 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That's Seals and Crofts, Gold Coast, 94.1 FM. 1 o'clock news up next, and in the next hour I'll play a track from the album of the week, along with the Lost 45.
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0: Good afternoon. Checking our GC roads. No accidents or breakdowns to speak of. We do have a power outage in Labrador currently affecting some traffic lights in the area, so take care through there. Traffic's moving well outbound through Parkwood on Smith Street Motorway towards the M1. That's a good run currently down through Ormo, Pimpamara and into Helensvale. No delays further south around Burleigh Heads. Bit of congestion for Bermuda Street at Reedy Creek Road in Burleigh Heads. Doing well on the Gold Coast Highway through Miami and Broadbeach. Whether you're moving, decluttering your home or office or heading overseas, let Storage King help you start your new chapter. Stuff it. Live more. Search Storage King today. That's our sponsor. It's Paul Davies. And that's traffic on 94.1 Goldie FM.
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2: I'm Mark Dransfield. Qantas is facing potential industrial action from ground staff at its regional and freight services. The Transport Workers Union says its employees have decided to vote on whether they should strike over subpay, par and safety conditions. Spokesperson Emily McMillan claims the operator's been ignoring concerns from its employees and regulators.
3: They're not listening and they're not improving what needs to happen there. This is a workplace where there was a fatality last year. We've had 14 provisional improvement notices placed on the company in the last 2 months, and we've got a company that continues to ignore its workforce.
2: A body's been discovered in the search for a missing boatie in Logan, south of Brisbane. Peter Carey reports.
4: A search and rescue mission was launched for the 83-year-old yesterday after he failed to return home. Overnight, police located his unoccupied vessel near the Carbrook boat ramps, with the man's body located this morning nearby. The town in outback Queensland has been rocked by a suspected murder-suicide. Overnight, several streets in Charleville were thrown into lockdown, residents forced to stay indoors for almost 8 hours. Once inside the residence, police located a 45-year-old man and a 23-year-old woman deceased. A toddler was taken to hospital unharmed. If you or anyone you know is experiencing domestic violence, contact 1-800-RESPECT. Peter Carey, Air News.
2: A 60-year-old Good Samaritan who came to the aid of a fellow shop worker in a street scuffle with teenagers in Melbourne has died in hospital from his injuries. Van Viet Truong sustained critical injuries after he was set upon when he tried to stop a group of youths from allegedly stealing clothes from a store on Saturday. Three boys aged 12, 13 and 15 and two 14-year-old girls were facing violence charges. Police are now considering upgrading the charges. Meantime, a 69-year-old woman is suing a Melbourne hospital for performing the wrong surgery on her. Lee Harrison has details.
5: Deborah Buchanan was admitted to Sunshine Hospital in January for a minor procedure to remove a small cancerous lesion. She claims staff mistook her for another patient and removed a large portion of her external genitalia. She says mistakes like this shouldn't happen.
6: You can't do this. You can't make a mistake on a person. It's not like breaking a cup. It's life to them.
2: Lee Harrison reporting. Overseas now, and an explosive-laden drone has been found at an airport cargo hub in Germany, which is used by NATO. Correspondent Gavin Gray has the story.
7: The device was spotted overnight at the Leipzig-Halle airport by an employee near Ukrainian cargo planes. A robot was deployed to inspect the device and a controlled explosion was carried out. A second unidentified object also collided with a cargo aircraft nearby. The airfield is used by the German military and NATO allies. It's key to the transport of military goods and also serves as a base for Ukraine's Antonov Airlines, which carry most of the country's aerial cargo.
2: Checking the Aussie share market, the All Ords is trading up 52 points at 94.57. One Australian dollar is buying 70.56 US cents. This is Air News. The Western Bulldogs have made three changes ahead of tonight's crucial AFL clash with North Melbourne at Marvel Stadium. Sarah Patterson reports.
8: The Dogs currently sit eighth on the ladder and will need to win tonight in order to keep their hopes of a top six finish alive. The Kangaroos are still a mathematical chance of finishing in the top 10, but they'll need to win all three games on the run home and rely on other results also going their way. The Dogs' forward line will be bolstered tonight by the return of Aaron Norton and Cody Waitman, both of whom sat out last week's game against the Dockers due to soreness. The Bulldogs are celebrating member thank you round on this weekend, giving back to the fans who are considered the lifeblood of the club. Sarah Patterson, S Sport.
2: Round 23 of the NRL kicks off tonight with a Queensland derby on the Gold Coast. The Titans host the Cowboys, with both sides out to flip the script following horror losses last week. But North Queensland coach Todd Payton says they've already moved on.
9: One game doesn't define us. Beating three of the top four teams, Broncos twice, you know, Melbourne at full strength. So, yeah, it's all in front of us. The scenario doesn't change moving forward, and an opportunity to play well.
2: And in tennis, both Alexei Popyrin and Maya Joint are through to the round of 32 at the Canada Open after straight sets wins this morning. Australian Independent Radio News.
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11: Partly sunny with light winds on the coast, 23 the expected maximum for today. And tomorrow, Friday, should be mostly sunny, light winds and a top of 22. 10 degrees the minimum overnight, and the weekend's looking a little cloudy, partly cloudy on both days. 22 the max for Saturday and 23 for Sunday. Currently on the coast, it's a rather cool day. It's 20 degrees. G'day, I'm John Pearce. Welcome back to The Long Lunch on this Thursday afternoon with Ultravox.

0: Cassandra from Sherbet, John Mayer in there with Heartbreak Warfare, and Dancing with Tears in My Eyes came from Ultravox, Gold Coast Zone, 94.1 FM. And right after these messages, I'll play a track from the album of the week this week. Good album from Simple Minds.
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0: 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The album was called Once Upon a Time, and this was the lead single from the album. It's called Alive and Kicking.

Hit the top 20 back in 1995 in Brisbane. That's Simple Minds and Alive and Kicking. And that's a track from the 94.1 album of the week, Once Upon a Time, which was brought to you by Triple M Flooring, who are dedicated to making each project a success by providing expert advice, high quality workmanship, and value for money. 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

0: Before he joined AC/DC and after he'd been in the Valentines, Bon Scott played with a couple of groups, probably most notably Fraternity. There they were with Bon Scott and Seasons of Change. Cher in there too with Mamma Mia, Gold Coast Zone, 94.1 FM. Long Lunch, Thursday afternoon. I'm John Pierce. Nice to have you along. The Tweed District Orchid Society is holding a spring show on the 27th and 28th of August from 9 a.m. till 4 p.m. at Jesse McMillan Hall, 16 Wollumbin Street, Mawullumbah. Now, this is always a popular event with a judged display of orchids. There will be orchids for purchase and, of course, expert growing advice. There'll also be an excellent raffle on offer, and admission is just $3. So make a note of the date, 27th and 28th of August, 9 till 4, at the Jesse McMillan Hall, 16 Wollumbin Street, Mawullumbah.
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0: I Am Woman, Hear Me Roar, Helen Reddy, Art Garfunkel with Bright Eyes, and Lionel Richie. 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
0: After their little plagiarism in the early 60s with Surfing USA, the Beach Boys eventually gave a credit to Chuck Berry because it was plagiarised from Sweet Little 16. But they eventually paid him back anyway by recording rock and roll music. This came from the album 15 Big Ones. This was the single off it. Great version with, of course, Mike Love taking lead vocals of rock and roll music.
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Beach Boys getting back to their rock and roll roots from the album 15 Big Ones. Rock and Roll Music, the Chuck Berry number. Good version of it from the Beach Boys. And that's the Lost 45 this afternoon on 94.1 FM.

0: Roger Vadouris with The Hair Flowing in the Wind and Get Used to It. Keith Urban with Polaroid. Remember Polaroids? Yes, you get away with certain little photographs. Know what I mean? Nudge, nudge, wink, wink. Yes, we all know what Polaroids were about. Anyway, Gold Coast Zone 94.1 FM. And the 2 o'clock news is up next. In the final hour of the long lunch, of course, we'll play the choice cut.
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1: I honestly love you. That's Olivia Newton-John, Van Perry with If I Die Young, and Rolling in the Deep with Adele, Gold Coast Sound, 94.1 FM, with Madonna coming up after this break. Later in the hour, the choice cut, it's a track from Neil Sedaka and a track from an album he released in the 70s.
2: There's only one officially endorsed Roy Orbison show coming to Twin Towns this year, and you don't want to miss it. 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
3: Hello, I'm Wesley Orbison. 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Please let me introduce to you John Steffen, one of the only singers in the world today that could do justice to my father's memory. Being a part of this show, I have the opportunity of sharing some very special things about my dad, as well as celebrating his life through his music.
2: 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A salute to Roy Orbison. 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

0: Buddy Holly and Maybe Baby. And if you like that kind of music from the 50s and 60s, well, I open the doors to the Rock and Roll Milk Bar at 7 o'clock tonight. And for 3 hours, we play nothing but music from the 50s and 60s. So if you like your Buddy Hollies and all those other artists, join me tonight here on 94.1 FM. Luciano Pavarotti and U2 together with Miss Sarajevo in there, and Madonna with Holiday. 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

0: You are the sunshine of my life, Stevie Wonder. Frida from ABBA, and I know there's something going on with a little help from Phil Collins on that track. Bruno Mars with Runaway Baby, and this is 94.1 FM. And after these messages, today's choice cut. Sad tale about a groupie from Neil Sedaka.
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0: 94.1. In the 70s, Neil Sedaka, who had been such a huge artist in the 50s and 60s, made an incredible comeback with some great albums and hit singles. Partly due in to the help from Elton John and also the guys from 10cc, Eric Stewart and Graham Gulman. And in 1975, he released an album called Overnight Success, which was a rather ironic title, I guess, for Neil Sedaka. And this is one of the tracks from that album. It's our choice cut today. It's all about a girl who was a groupie and then she became an older groupie and nobody wanted her, and then she eventually died. It's a sad little tale about the Queen of 1964.

How sad. She was buried clutching a poster of Elvis Presley. The Queen of 1964, sad little tale about a groupie. That's Neil Sedaka, and that's the choice cut today from the album Overnight Success here on 94.1 FM.

0: Chicago from their album Chicago 6 and Just You and Me. And that's it for me for this Thursday afternoon as far as the long lunch goes. I'll be back tomorrow for another one. But of course, I'll be here tonight right after Irvy looks after you through the rest of the afternoon after the 3 o'clock news. I shall return with the Rock and Roll Milk Bar tonight and open the doors. 3 hours, we'll play nothing but great rock and roll from the 50s and 60s. So there you go. Join me tonight in the Rock and Roll Milk Bar. Thanks for your company this afternoon.
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0: Ah, there's the boy from Barrel. Well, Southern Tablelands is where he lives these days. Leo Sayer, very early Leo. One-man band with Duran Duran, Ordinary World and Against All Odds from Phil Collins. At 18 past three and Mark Irvine this afternoon, I'm going to play a little game. I'm going to play Shania Twain next, then the song that follows Shania Twain. And I've told this story many times before. One of my favourite songs came out in the early 80s. And before I worked here at 94.1 FM, when I was just listening, they'd play this song and I couldn't work out who's singing it. I'd worked out that the male singer was the guy who sang the original, but I had no idea who the girl was. Took me ages to find out and work it out. So I won't say any more. You can go into the game and work it out. See if you can work it out. Unless you know already, then there's no game involved. But coming up, see if you can work it out.
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2: Down. Traffic's quite built up for Bermuda Street both directions at Christine Avenue, and it's a little slow on the Pacific Motorway northbound as you're coming through Mudjerabar. Smith Street's already under speed westbound through Mullandina, and traffic building through all the intersections through Arundel for Brisbane Road. KFC's new lunchtime box full range packs an unreasonable amount of chicken into mouth-watering $5, $10 and $15 boxes until 2 p.m. Pick up only, not everywhere and not forever. No swaps. 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

0: Holly's Looking Through Windows with Shania Twain, Come On Over. And then the song I asked you to play the game, State of the Heart was the song. And put yourself in my shoes many years ago when I was listening to 94.1 FM going, what is that song? Well, it's State of the Heart. And I know it's Ross Wilson singing because he sang the original with Mondo Rock. Who is the girl, the striking female singer? It was Rachel Beck. It is Rachel Beck. So I eventually got all that worked out and love that. Just adore that version because the musicianship is unbelievable. The recording is magnificent. And I've been trying to find out more about it ever since. Eventually, the other day, I got onto some AI and looked up AI and said, who's the band? And it came out with basically it's John Farnham's band. Well, no wonder it's so good. Rachel Beck and Ross Wilson, State of the Heart. Okay, I feel better now. 3:30, back in a moment. We'll check out what local news is happening around town with Channel 9.
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5: Hello, Mark. 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Coming up on Nine's Gold Coast News at 5:30 tonight, live, not from 50 Cavill Avenue, but from the Star Casino, celebrating our special 30-year anniversary. But in the news, NRL star Brandon Smith's case, twist at a Southport court. New details on the shocking allegations levelled at a Gold Coast teacher. The one-hour fast clock that's ticking locals off. We've got your first sneak peek at our annual show. Bronte's live from Seabus with the latest on the Titans-Cowboys clash tonight. Plus, as I mentioned, 30 years of your local news service. For the details, see you at 5:30.

0: I like that one from Meghan Trainor. Let You Be Right. Before that, the Belt Stars, Aiko, Aiko, Aiko, Aiko, Aiko. No, that was just me just trying to get Aiko right. It's only twice. Your Woman from Whitetown and Sunita, right back where we started from at 14 to 4. Next hour, we'll take another track from our album of the week, Simple Minds, Once Upon a Time. The band who'll be out here in February, who played the Commonwealth Games closing the other night, play another one of their hits from the album Next Hour on the Gold Coast Zone, 94.1 FM. 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
2: Damn, damn. Traffic's very heavy now for Brisbane Road westbound through Arundel to Discovery Drive at Helens Vale. There's heavy congestion for Smith Street through Mullandina and build up for Bermuda Street, both directions at Christine Avenue. Traffic lights. There's a game on tonight at Titans v Cowboys at Robina Stadium at 7:50. Be prepared for delays in the area. 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

And now, it's time for another track from our 94.1 FM Album of the Week. 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I'm going to take the second single from that now, Sanctify Yourself. It's a song that Jim Kerr said we had the riff for it. And we all like gospel music, and we're big fans of Sly and the Family Stone as well. They were quite an influence on this song. Cashbox magazine put it better. It said, it finds the friendly, warm sound of Simple Minds in full bloom.

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9: Damn, this traffic jam.
10: There's very heavy westbound traffic for Brisbane Road still happening through Arundel. Smith Street's a slow run through Mullandina. And there's build-up for Bermuda Street, northbound at Christine Avenue traffic lights. Reedy Creek Road's also pretty heavy, approaching Bermuda Street and at the Pacific Motorway. There's a game on tonight, Titans v Cowboys at Cbus Super Stadium, so be prepared for delays. Get the viral Rimmel London Brownie Pie Lip Liner for just $6.50, then take it from lips to lashes with new Brownie Pie Mega Lift Mascara. Rimmel London, now half price at Big W. That's our sponsor, and that's traffic on 94.1 Goldie FM.
11: It started with a kiss. The back row of the classroom. Now how could I resist?

0: Dan and Dean in Surf City, Diana Ross with the beautiful Do You Know Where You're Going To, and Paul Kelly just doing a fabulous version of Hot Chocolates Out of the Blue. It started with a kiss at 29 to 5. Back in a moment, we'll check out what local news is happening around town. We'll cross over to Channel 9.
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3: G'day, Mark. Paul Taylor here from Nine's Gold Coast News. Coming up at 5.30, NRL star Brandon Smith's case twist at Southport Court. New details on the shocking allegations levelled at a Gold Coast teacher. The one-hour fast clock that's ticking locals off. We've got a sneak peek of the annual show. Bronte's live from Seabus with the latest on the Titans and Cowboys clash. That's tonight. Plus, the big one for us, 30 years of your local news service. We're having a special celebration at the Star tonight where our news is coming from. See you at 5.30.

0: Miley Cyrus, The End of the World. Some 94.1 FM new music there with Gabrielle Aplin before that. That's all. And Robert Palmer, Simply Irresistible at 16 to 5. Now, coming up straight out of 5 o'clock news, I came across something last week with our classic album. We were doing Supertramp Crime of the Century. And, you know, just in the course of research, a journalist had written this particularly good piece. And he was wondering why a lot of the music of the 70s was had a bit of a bitter underline to it. And he came up with a theory, which I'm not sure about. It sounds good, but I'll give it to you again, see if you agree with it. After 5 o'clock this afternoon, 94.1 FM.
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4: Down. Traffic is heavy in patches on the Pacific Motorway southbound as you're coming through Coomera and Helensvale, and it's built up now for Paradise Point, Oxley Drive, northbound, heading through towards Hope Island. There is a game on tonight at the Cbus Super Stadium at Robina, so expect extra traffic. The game kicks off at 7:50. 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

0: 94.1 FM News is brought to you by Graham Motors Toyota. For new and used cars, Ferry Road, Southport. 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
1: Hello there, I'm Terry Daniel. The Albanese government says it's having constructive discussions with the Coalition and Greens over its gambling reforms. Labor is struggling to get its measures passed, which would clamp down on the number of betting ads aired on TV, radio and online. But the opposition and Greens argue the reforms are still too weak. Communications Minister Annika Wells says they strike the right balance.
2: I'm having constructive discussions with both the Shadow Communications Minister for the Coalition and the Shadow Communications Spokesperson for the Greens. We'll keep those discussions going. We'd love to see this passed.
1: All eyes will be on the Reserve Bank next Tuesday as it delivers its latest interest rate decision. With the cash rate sitting at 4.35% and after three hikes already this year, most economists are tipping a hold. Brisbane's Place real estate principal Sam Kelso says housing supply would likely increase if rates rise again.
3: I think you'll see a lot more property come on the market if we do get a rate rise. We're already feeling like September and October numbers are going to be strong from a listing point of view, so more listings. I think they'll even be more so if rates do go up next Tuesday.
1: There are more issues for Queensland's forensic lab. An audit is underway on around 900 DNA statements issued to police and prosecutors over the past 3 years. It's after an error was flagged by a scientist while giving evidence in court. Forensic Science Queensland Director Mick Fuller says the science is right and the mistakes appear to be in the text.
4: At the moment we're seeing around a 10 to 15% error rate. I think we checked 300, so I think there's around 40 to 50 errors in around 300 statements. It's not unusual to see transcription errors, but FSQ can't afford to have those sort of errors happen. Like, we need to be better, there is no doubt about it.
1: There are calls for Western Australia to implement mandatory housing standards, which would make homes more accessible for elderly people or those living with a disability. Shelter WA says a new poll shows almost 80% of respondents want the Western Australian government to adopt the standards, which include a level entranceway and wide internal doorways. CEO Kath Snell says WA is one of only two states which haven't put them in place, meaning things can turn costly for homeowners.
5: We're really trying to push to see the government accept these standards so that we're not having to see people spend an enormous amount of money in their future to retrofit their homes. Their homes are ready for them to live in and be accessible for hopefully the rest of their lives.
1: In our medical news, scientists are calling for more funding for research into genetic conditions among children. Today marks the annual Genes for Genes Day fundraiser, with proceeds going towards the Children's Medical Research Institute in finding new cures and treatments. Spokesperson Dr. Kate Giles says genetic conditions are impacting a growing number of children around the world.
6: There's about 1 in 20 children that are living with genetic conditions or birth defects, and all of our research goes towards trying to find cures or trying to find better treatments to really help these children and their families.
1: Briefly in other news, the Prime Minister, Anthony Albanese, will meet his Vietnamese counterpart in Canberra next week to discuss ways of deepening cooperation across defence, energy and the economy. And a magpie is among 16 further deaths as a result of H5 bird flu in Victoria. That brings Australia's total to 123 deaths. This is AIR News. AFL News, and Melbourne is set for a big boost for its clash against the Fremantle Dockers, with Daniel Turner set to play. Turner has been sidelined by a rib injury, but D's coach Stephen King says the defender is set to return against the Dockers on Saturday and could be a potential match-up on Josh Tracy.
7: It's up for discussion. Certainly he'd be one of the options, with Lever and Tom McDonald. They've got a three-pronged attack forward there, so I mean, we're going to have our hands full with either of those matchups, but certainly his athleticism and his ability, what he's been doing behind the ball for us, will help us a lot.
1: Tonight, the Western Bulldogs clash with North Melbourne at Marvel Stadium. In NRL news, a lack of team connection is the reason behind Brisbane's stunning collapse in the NRL this season. The Broncos are on course for the worst title defence by a premiership-winning team in 73 years. League guru Phil Gould telling the Six Tackles with Gus podcast, the Broncos play too much as individuals.
8: They're very, very hard to contain individually, but as a team, they probably fall short of the basics there on a number of occasions, and that comes back to bite them.
1: In other NRL news, the Perth Bears are continuing to build ahead of their entry to the Premiership next season. They've signed Canberra's English test forward Morgan Smithies on a 3-year deal. And LIV Golf has secured an unnamed investor to keep the competition alive next year. It will be reduced from 14 down to 10 events, with Adelaide remaining on the calendar. Australian Independent Radio News.
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10: Basically, great looking weather for the next week or so. Sunny temperatures around about 22, 23 degrees. Overnight lows, 12 degrees, getting up to 13 on, 15 on Monday, I should say. And then dropping down to about 10 and 11 degrees for the working week next week. At the moment, it's 18 degrees. Now, last week we did it with our album of the week, Supertramp's Crime of the Century. And in the course of, you know, just doing general research and having a look through, I found a great article on from Harry Picken. I don't know him. Good, cool sounding name. Yeah, I don't know. Journo from England, perhaps. But he was comparing Supertramp with Pink Floyd throughout the 70s, and how some of the music from Supertramp and Pink Floyd was not bitter, but had bitter undertones. And Harry Picken came up with this thought, and tell me whether this makes any sense. Harry said, maybe it's a result of growing up in the straight-laced 1950s, then living through the radical changes, in brackets he then says, and misplaced optimism, close brackets, of the 1960s. By the mid-70s, the idealism of the previous decade had given way to harsh reality and general disillusionment. What do you think of that one? A few years later on, Supertramp put out their Breakfast in America album, and I think this song explains that thought beautifully. See what you think. Supertramp, 94.1 FM.

0: The Beatles for you, Blue, with Lisa Stansfield, Change, and the logical song, Supertramp, before that. It's 19 past five. Tina Arena's got a new doco out. In a week or two, she's putting that out. She's also got some new songs to come out in the next few weeks as well. And with that in mind, I thought, well, there's a couple of Tina Arena tracks I was to play this afternoon. I'll put them both together. Tina Arena double play coming up later on this hour on the Gold Coast Zone, 94.1 FM.
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3: Damn, this damn. Traffic on the Pacific Motorway is still very heavy southbound as you're coming through Helens Vale, and there's a lot of traffic northbound for Bermuda Street at Christine Avenue. Traffic lights hasn't quite eased yet for Smith Street Motorway westbound through Mullandina, but it is improving. Snowy River Brisbane Caravan and Motorhomes clearance event ends August 31. No gimmicks, just good old-fashioned service. Strike up a deal at Snowy River Brisbane Pacific Highway, Tanami. That's our sponsor, and that's traffic on 94.1 Goldie FM.

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0: They do a good version of Killer Queen, don't they? 5 seconds of Summer with a double play from Tina Arena before that. Oh Me, Oh My, and Chains with Jessica Malboy and the Veronicas, because she's got a new doco coming out next week called Unravel Me, which is basically her take on her life. It's a doco, so it's her talking about it. And she's also got some new music coming out. And it's a little EP, about six songs, she says. Songs from the 80s, sort of when she was sort of like, you know, 17, 18, 19 years old, around about that time. And songs that really affected her from there, and they're good songs. And when they come out, we'll be playing them here at 94.1 FM for you, of course.
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5: Down, just study down.
6: Traffic is heavy for the Pacific Motorway southbound as you're coming through Arundel, and there's still build-up for Fernie Ave around Thomas Drive and Chevron Island through Surfers Paradise. Brisbane Road traffic easing quickly now through Arundel, and it's also easing for Smith Street westbound at Mullandina. Whether you're moving, decluttering your home or office, or heading overseas, let Storage King help you start your new chapter. 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

0: 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Hold Back the Night. Before that, the great Graham Connors, One Life and Touch from Noise Works at 18 past 6.
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5: Down, this valley down.
6: Traffic is easing quickly now for Smith Street westbound through Mullandina. It's back up to speed pretty much. Fernie Ave is also looking a lot better through Surfers Paradise around Thomas Drive and Chevron Island. It's still a busy southbound run for the Pacific Motorway coming through Coomera and Arundel. There's a game on tonight at the Robina Stadium for the Titans v Cowboys. 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

0: Nancy Sinatra, Lee Hazlewood, Summer Wine with Champagne. Speaking of which, before that, how about Tuss? And just like Jesse James from Cher, at 28 to 6, weather-wise, looking good for the next week or so. Sunny all the way through pretty well. Temperatures 22, 23 degrees. Overnight lows 12 degrees, up to 15 on Monday morning. Then it's going to drop right down to 10. From Tuesday onwards, 17 degrees right now, Gold Coast Zone, 94.1 FM.
1: Hi, I'm Normie Rowe. Last Father's Day at Twin Towns, the Playboys and I presented my new theatre production, Normie, The Story So Far. 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

0: 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Before that, Smokey Robinson being with you, and Have You Ever Been in Love from Leo Sayer. And Mark Irvine this evening, coming up tonight from 7. But of course, it's Thursday night. The doors of the Rock and Roll Milk Bar will open tonight. JP's coming in. John Pierce, he loves rock and roll. Rock and roll from the 50s, from the 60s. He loves it, knows all about it. Tonight from 7, if you love rock and roll, oh, you know where to be. 94.1 FM.
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3: Damn, this telly, damn.
4: A game on tonight between the Cowboys and Titans at Robina Cbus Stadium, happening from 7:50. So be prepared for some extra traffic around the area. Elsewhere, things have eased. There are no delays now through Surfers Paradise for Fernie Ave. It's looking good for Smith Street westbound through Mullandina. 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Conditions apply. That's our sponsor, and that's traffic on 94.1 Goldie FM. Yeah.

Thank you, gang. I'm in the mood for 3 hours of rock and roll. I hope you are as well. So let's get the ball going. I'll wander over to the jukebox. And it's got so much good stuff in it. Let's see, what will I play? I feel like a little Buddy Holly right now. So let's put a coin in the slot. And that'll be the day.

0: Duane Eddy, and I think that was a double-sided hit. It was the other side of Deep in the Heart of Texas. That's Saints and Sinners from Duane Eddy and his Rebels. Dusty Springfield, All Cried Out. Buddy Knox, a couple of buddies there. Buddy Knox with Three-Eyed Man and Buddy Holly with That'll Be the Day. Gold Coast, 94.1 FM and the Rock and Roll Milk Bar, Cookie and His Cupcakes. 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

0: Rolling Stones, and when they started out, they were heavily influenced by Muddy Waters. And there they are with the Muddy Waters song, I Just Want to Make Love to You, the Rolling Stones. Aussie band The Cherokees before that, and A Woman with Soul. Eden Kane, Get Lost in My Arms, and Cookie and His Cupcakes with Matilda. 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It's Thursday night. It's the Rock and Roll Milk Bar. I'm John Pierce. It's nice to have your company. I'll play some Bill Haley in a moment after these messages.
1: There's only one officially endorsed Roy Orbison show coming to Twin Towns this year, and you don't want to miss it. This is not your common tribute or impersonation show, but an official concert celebration performed by the voice John Steffen, direct from Las Vegas, and is presented by Roy Orbison's eldest son.
2: Hello, I'm Wesley Orbison. Roy Orbison was known as one of the greatest singers of all time, but to me, he was also my dad. Please let me introduce to you John Steffen, one of the only singers in the world today that could do justice to my father's memory. Being a part of this show, I have the opportunity of sharing some very special things about my dad, as well as celebrating his life through his music.
1: Don't miss this special event presented by Wesley Orbison. With over 10 million albums sold worldwide that feature John Steffen, this is a special concert not to be missed. A salute to Roy Orbison. Saturday, the 19th of September, 2:30 p.m. Twin Towns Showroom Tweed Heads.
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0: Clyde McFadden, one-time member of the original Drifters, and Ta-Ta. Cilla Black, You're My World, and a little rockabilly from Carl Perkins, and Honey Don't, song that was covered by the Beatles, and Bill Haley, and See You Later, Alligator, 94.1 FM. And coming up, Sarah Vaughan.
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0: Jazz soul singer, the sassy Sarah Vaughan, made into the charts back in the rock and roll era with a couple of songs. Here's one of them. This is Broken Hearted Melody.

0: A couple of Aussie pioneers, the first wave of Australian rock and rollers, Dig Richards with Annie Laurie, a real go-on Annie Laurie, and Cole Joy with Rock and Rollin' Clementine. Thing is, both songs were older songs. I think Clementine came from about 1884 and revived, as things were back then, in the rock and roll tradition. Bill Black's combo with So What and Sarah Vaughan, Broken Hearted Melody, Gold Coast Zone, 94.1 FM.
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one of the biggest teen idols of the rock and roll era back in the late 50s and early 60s was Bobby Rydell. And he visited Australia on many occasions, starting way back with Lee Gordon and the Big Shows. At Sydney Stadium, I saw Bobby Rydell, along with a whole bunch of other great artists, Crash Craddock, Marv Johnson, and so the lineup went. They were great shows, the old stadium shows from Lee Gordon. Anyway, getting back to this, that's Bobby Rydell. And we'll take it out this hour. We've got two more hours of rock and roll to go in the Rock and Roll Milk Bar. So we'll end this hour with a little bit of Motown. This is Martha Reeves and the Vandellas and Nowhere to Run.

LVFM 91.4, and it's 8 o'clock in the Rock and Roll Milk Bar. Time to check out the weather. Light winds and a little bit cloudy tonight. Tomorrow, though, should be sunny with light winds, 22 degrees, the maximum for Friday. Now, overnight, in the early hours of the morning, we should get down to around 10 degrees. So keep that blanket on the bed. And for the weekend, partly cloudy both Saturday and Sunday. 22 the max for Saturday, 23 for Sunday. And currently on the coast, it's 15 degrees, getting cooler. 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I'm John Pearce. Nice to have your company here.

0: Jerry and the Pacemakers, I'm the One, Freddie and the Dreamers, and a dance that was around for a short while. Do the Freddie. Cliff Richard with Dancing Shoes, and first up, Cat Mother and the All Night Newsboys, and a tribute to good old rock and roll. That was also covered by the Dave Clark Five, but that was the big one from Cat Mother and the All Night Newsboys. This is 94.1 FM. James Darren, actor and singer, and a bit of a heartthrob for the girls. He's up next.
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0: That's the fabulous Blue Jays, an instrumental group that also backed Tony Worsley. And that's a great little instrumental. I like that. It's called Jay Walker. Johnny O'Keefe prior to that. And What Do You Know? Herman's Hermits with I'm Henry VIII, I Am. And Her Royal Majesty from James Darren, 94.1 FM.
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0: One of the big stars in Great Britain, the first wave of rock and rollers there, Billy Fury, and a song that was a big hit some years before he recorded it for Frankie Lane, called Jealousy. Goes back to the 40s initially, the song. Julie Rogers with Like a Child, The Flamingos, the group that gave us I Only Have Eyes for You. That was their follow-up, Nobody Loves Me Like You. And the Bell Notes with Mama's Little Baby Loves Shortening Bread. May appear to be somewhat inappropriate these days, but there it is. It was a hit in the rock and roll era, so I'm playing it. This is the Rock and Roll Milk Bar with John Pearce on a Thursday night.
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2: 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And VMR Point Danger. At 10 past 8, surf and beach conditions with Gold Coast City Lifeguards. And every Friday at 10 past 5, John Nielsen picks the top weekend surfing spots. Keeping you up to date with our coast, our Gold Coast. Only sunshine covers the coast more than 94.1.

0: If you were a rock and roll record, I bet they'd sell a million of you. That's Freddie Cannon, Brenda Lee with Here Comes That Feeling. Going way back, Amos Milburn and the second version, his rock and roll version of Chicken Shack Boogie. He had done it originally in the 40s and then redid it in the 50s. Great track, Chicken Shack Boogie. And Big Joe Turner, Lipstick, Powder and Paint. 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

0: Sonny and Cher, I think the first people we saw on TV dressing like hippies with Sonny and Cher. I Got You, Babe. The Shirelles with Foolish Little Girl, Fickle Little Girl. Ricky Nelson and Bebop Baby and Dance to the Bop with Gene Vincent. 94.1 FM. And after this break, the Yardbirds.
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The Yardbirds and Still I'm Sad. And we've still got another hour of rock and roll to go in the Rock and Roll Milk Bar. So we'll take it out this second hour with Twinkle. Remember her? She had that teen tragedy song, Terry. And this was her follow-up. This is Golden Lights, Twinkle.

94.1 Goldie FM, and the time is 9 o'clock. So let's check out the weather in the Rock and Roll Milk Bar. Some cloud about tonight, but that should clear for tomorrow. So the Bureau tells us it should be a sunny day tomorrow, which is good news. Light winds, heading for a top of 22 tomorrow. And overnight, we should get down to a low of 10 degrees. Currently on the coast, it's 14. G'day, I'm John Pearce, and this is the Rock and Roll Milk Bar, and we're into the final hour with Manfred Mann. And I just played Foolish Little Girl, a couple of tracks back from the Shirelles. This is a song that was made famous by the Shirelles and then covered by Manfred Mann. Sha-la-la.

0: Smokey Robinson and the Miracles and Going to a Go-Go. Supremes, another Motown act, and Nothing But Heartaches. Also heard from the New Beats in there with Run Baby Run, Back Into My Arms, and of course Sha-La-La from Man From Man. First up this hour, this is 94.1 FM. And coming up after the break, The Temptations. No, not The Temptations you know from Motown. This was a different Temptations, a group out of New York that only had one minor hit.
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0: G'day, I'm John Pearce. 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The origins of the species. It's about to tear apart what you thought about those oldies you know and love. Each week I'll investigate the origins of a certain song back to its earliest ancestor. You may think that song you love is the original. Well, I'm here to bust the myth. Around 12:45, Thursday afternoons, listen for The Origins of the Species on 94.1 FM. Time to play an obscure little number on the jukebox tonight. This is The Temptations, not the famous Motown legends. This is a New York doo-wop group from around the early 60s who had a minor hit with a song called Barbara, which I'm about to play. The band was made up of Neil Stevens, Larry Curtis, and a couple of arties, Artie Sands and Artie Marin. And they weren't around for very long. Well, with a name like The Temptations, they had to change that. So they broke up after their lead singer, Neil Stevens, left the group. But they left us with this little gem called Barbara. Oh.

The New York Temptations that time, and a little obscure doo-wop number called Barbara. And talking of obscure doo-wop songs, here's one from the Pearls. And who would have thought that a doo-wop group would do Hank Williams? But they did, Your Cheatin' Heart.

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0: Bobby Lewis had a big hit with a song called Tossin' and Turnin'. That was the follow-up, One Track Mind, from Bobby Lewis. The Searchers, Someday We're Gonna Love Again. The Shepherd Sisters, with a song also recorded by the Four Seasons, Alone, Why Must I Be Alone? And Tommy Rowe with Party Girl. This is the final hour of the Rock and Roll Milk Bar tonight, but still got some great rock and roll to go before 10 o'clock and Janelle Overnight commences. So let's get back into it right after this break.
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0: Dave Clark, 5, and I spotted because Connie Francis before that, and Stupid Cupid, Stop Picking on Me, Cliff Richard with We Say Yeah, that came from the movie The Young Ones, and Brooke Benton with Revenge. You're listening to 94.1 FM, and coming up after the break, The Angels, not the Aussie band, the girl group from America from the early 60s. Also a track from the Beatles, Bee Gees in there. Got some good stuff coming up before we disappear for yet another week.
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4: 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He was standing with a bunch of guys.

0: early BGs before they went overseas and became international stars, they recorded a number of tracks here in Australia that got quite a bit of airplay and chart action. Wine and Women was one of them. There they are, the BGs. The Beatles with PS I Love You and The Angels. Not the Aussie band, that's the American girl group from the early 60s, The Angels and Wow Wow Wee, He's the Boy for Me. 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And we're almost at the end of the Rock and Roll Milk Bar for tonight.
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0: 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Here's Charlie Blackwell, or Charles Blackwell, great little instrumental called Midnight Oil.

That's Charlie Blackwell, or Charles Blackwell, and Midnight Oil, very instrumental. And that's about it for tonight. Gold Coast Zone 94.1 FM will return next Thursday night with another edition of the Rock and Roll Milk Bar, so join me for that. Be there or be square, as they used to say. And that's from 7 till 10. I'll be back for the long lunch tomorrow between 12 and 3. Stay around for Janelle overnight. She'll entertain you through the early hours of the morning. We'll take it out tonight. Thanks for your company with Raoul Donner. And you don't know what you've got until you lose it.

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Welcome to it, JC. Sitting around about 14 degrees, clear skies. A little bit cloudy out there. Some slight winds from the south. For the rest of the week, fine, sunny to partly sunny days. High temps around 21 to 22. Overnight lows dropping to 11 degrees, but a nice looking weekend on the way here at 94.1.

0: Did you go to the Power Up tour? They played two massive shows at Akadaka, Suncorp Stadium, December in 2025. It was huge. It marked their grand finale of their Australian tour. AC/DC Shot in the Dark, one of their newer songs there. Here at 94.1 FM evening, we'll get to Phil Collins next. 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

0: I am so excited to hear Lily Grace on 94.1 FM. 16 Wishes, Mudrabar School, I believe that she went to. I met her many, many years ago. She was so young doing one of her first gigs at the Mudrabar Street Party with Councillor Glenn Tozer and myself emceeing. And look at her now doing huge things, our very own, the Gold Coast, Lily Grace. 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

0: Lots of stuff happening this weekend. I want to do a big shout out to the Xanadu Charity Movie Screening. This is happening on Saturday at 2:30 p.m. Event Cinemas in Coomera at Foxwell Road. Basically, it's showing the film, and all monies raised go directly to supporting the Olivia Newton-John Foundation for Cancer Research. So if you've got free arvo, come and have a sing-along. It's going to be huge. 94.1 FM.
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2: Any trip to England needs to include a little time in Yorkshire. 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
3: 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And an unforgettable duet was topping the charts. I'm Jessica Stafford. 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

0: Are you part of our 94.1 FM birthday family yet? 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So yeah, it's worth signing up. 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
1: And taking a look at 94.1 FM weather for your Thursday evening. Welcome to it, JC. Sitting around about 14 degrees, clear skies. A little bit cloudy out there. Some slight winds from the south. For the rest of the week, fine, sunny to partly sunny days. High temps around 21 to 22. Overnight lows dropping to 11 degrees, but a nice looking weekend on the way here at 94.1. Why?

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0: This is 94.1 FM Goldie Nights. Welcome to it. The Travelling Wilburys coming up. They formed in 1988, coming together as an accidental supergroup. George Harrison, Bob Dylan, Tom Petty, Roy Orbison, Jeff Lynne, huge. Same year, 1988, that Bon Uni opened, and the grand opening of Century Cove. I'll take you back to that next with Handle With Care here at 94.1 FM.
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1: The Women's Veteran Afternoon is happening this Saturday at Club Helensvale. 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We always have so much going on. No excuse to be bored, right? Unless you want to be. Coming up next, Sharon O'Neill, Maxine on 94.1 FM.
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0: Well, evening, GC. Weekend so close now. Where has this week gone? It's crazy, right? If you're looking for somewhere to go, a hidden gem for a walk on a Saturday or your Sunday morning is Emerald Lakes. Around the lake there, it's about 5 Ks. It's absolutely gorgeous. And then you can go and have a coffee at one of the cafes. We live in the greatest city in the world. The Spin Doctors up next here at 94.1 FM. 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

Welcome to your Friday morning, Gold Coast weekend just around the corner now. Clear and crisp outside, temps dipping to 11, 12 degrees. We've got some light winds about the place, but the weekend forecast looking awesome. Saturday, mostly sunny, heading for a top of 23. Sunday, sunny with a top of 23 as well. So, yeah, it's going to be a nice weekend on the way. Here's Ella.

0: fresh off his debut at the CMA Fest in Nashville, a reflective, mature, they call it, mature milestone in his songwriting as a newly married artist. That's Brad Cox, released this year in July. What are the odds? From the new stuff to the 80s, we'll get to My Sex in minutes, less than minutes, here at 94.1 FM.
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0: Lots of stuff happening this weekend. A big shout out to the Xanadu Charity Movie Screening, which is on tomorrow, 2:30 p.m. for your Saturday at Event Cinemas in Coomera. 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
1: 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But Michael Hare, optometrist, locations in Southport, Benowa, Burleigh and Paradise Point, always got us on. We love that. 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

0: There's only one officially endorsed Roy Orbison show coming to Twin Towns this year, and you don't want to miss it. This is not your common tribute or impersonation show, but an official concert celebration performed by the voice John Steffen, direct from Las Vegas, and is presented by Roy Orbison's eldest son.
1: Hello, I'm Wesley Orbison. Roy Orbison was known as one of the greatest singers of all time, but to me, he was also my dad. Please let me introduce to you John Steffen, one of the only singers in the world today that could do justice to my father's memory. Being a part of this show, I have the opportunity of sharing some very special things about my dad, as well as celebrating his life through his music.
0: Don't miss this special event presented by Wesley Orbison. With over 10 million albums sold worldwide that feature John Steffen, this is a special concert not to be missed. A salute to Roy Orbison. Saturday, the 19th of September, 2:30 p.m. Twin Towns Showroom Tweed Heads.
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0: I cannot wait to play for you out of 1994, East 17. Remember East 17? I grew up in the Gold Coast, Merrimack High School. It was all the rage back in 1994, this song, Stay Another Day. Interesting, the same year, the very big Day Out Festival was on at the Gold Coast Parklands. It was January 21, 94. Had Bjork, Soundgarden, the Ramones, the Smashing Pumpkins. What a lineup. I'll take me back to 1994. To it next here at 94.1 FM.
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Good morning. Welcome to your Friday. How fast did that week go? Sitting on around about 12 degrees here in Mermaid, clear conditions, a little bit of wind from the southwest. Weekend forecast, sunny days, clear nights, heading for a top of 22 and overnight lows dropping to 11.

0: Lady Gaga here at 94.1 FM evening. It's well, it's morning now, isn't it? Friday weekend just around the corner. If you're having a birthday Gold Coast this month, you need to jump on and register for our birthday membership to win lunch or dinner at House of Cyan. Our sponsors, Richard, this morning for breakfast from 5 a.m. will draw out a lucky winner. So you've got to be in it to win it, right? Pointer Sisters and McCartney and Wings on the air next.
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1: 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Hello, it is Janelle. Cold Chisel, Forever Now coming up. Just finished off the Big 5-0 tour, celebrating 50 years. It's crazy. Barnsey, in his own words, saying that he loves doing gigs these days because back in the old days, he didn't even know if he would survive the show. We'll get to Chisel and Belinda Carlisle, who played at Jupiter's, as it was known back then, Jupiter's Theatre, Hotel and Casino in Broad Beach in 2016. Into Deep, coming up here at 94.1 FM.
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That was a staple of Coco's nightclub back in the day. Do you remember Broad Beach? You'd go to Joe's, you'd have your $2 drinks, you'd ride the monorail over to Jupiter's, as it was back then, or maybe was it Coco's nightclub that had that light up dance floor? Always playing Tiffany, and I think we're alone now. Here's the Carpenters on 94.1 FM.

0: A big shout out to the Gold Coast Lindy Fest, which kicks off this morning at 10 a.m. It runs all weekend at the Broadbeach Cultural Centre. A massive weekend-long swing dance festival featuring Lindy Hop and Balaboa workshops, international instructors. You've got live music, nightly social dance contests. So always lots to do when it comes to the end of the week here on the Gold Coast. We'll get to Foreigners Urgent next.
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Welcome to your Friday morning, Gold Coast. Right now, 12, 13 degrees here in Mermaid. Crisp outside, clear conditions though. We've got some slight winds from the southwest. Weekend forecast looks awesome though, whatever you've got planned. Sunny days, clear nights, tops of 22s and tops of 22 and lows of 11 degrees. Here's the Buggles. Video killed the radio star.

0: A big shout out to all the mums and dads this weekend doing and carers and yeah, who knows what, right? Little Big Soccer is on for kids aged 2.5 to 12 years of age. It's a Saturday morning session. Kicks off at 8:30 a.m. to 11, and sessions are held across Gold Coast school ovals and hubs, headquartered out of Burleigh Heads. So just search Little Big Sports Soccer if you're interested. Here's 94.1 FM. I'm getting excited. 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
1: 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Welcome to your Friday, soon to be weekend. All right, the song coming up decades later on, it remains the defining track of the late 80s. It's a timeless classic, I would say, for anyone who watched Ramsey Street back in the day. It was the ultimate pop pairing of Kylie and Jason Donovan. We'll get to the 1988 smash hit, especially for you next, here at 94.1 FM.
2: Hello, I'm Wesley Orbison. 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

0: A big shout out to the Rebound Stadium Junior League's casual multi-sport court hire, structured social junior sports comps. 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They're located in Elanora at Guinness Creek Road. 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

0: All right. If you are just heading to bed, I would strongly suggest it, given what we've got coming up here at 94.1 FM. Two big dance songs up. Mr. President's Coco Jumbo, right next to the Macarena. So, yeah, if you're heading off to bed, maybe just stay awake a little bit longer. It is 94.1 FM. Goldie Nights, if you have a song request, if you'd like us to slow down the pace or step it up, whatever, 0480 373 055.
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good morning. Welcome to your Friday, whatever you are doing, GC. Clear night. We've got a little bit of wind from the southwest sitting here in Mermaid around about 12, 13 degrees. Your Friday looking pretty good too, top of 22. Weekend forecast. We've got sunny days, beautiful winter sunny days here on the GC. Would you want to live anywhere else? No, thank you.

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1: This is going to be that that take, you know what I mean? So it don't even really, like, don't even matter if I mess it up last time. That's all I'm saying. Where is that at, Lee?
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1: This is going to be that take, you know? 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

0: Lots of stuff happening this weekend. 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
0: And his hunger burns. 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And

0: That's our very own Gold Coast boy, Casey, and his wife, Michelle Barnes, Valentine, here at 94.1 FM. He plays tomorrow night if you want to go and check him out at the Miami Marquetta. We love Casey and we love Michelle. Such a cool couple. Roxy Music coming up, and why not? Let's play some more Casey Barnes for you. Miami Marquetta tomorrow night. Go and check him out.
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0: A big good morning to Anne, who's got us on in Benowa, wants to hear some village people tonight. 0480 373 055 is my phone number. Let's play for you, Anne. Macho Man, remember the co-founder, the original lead singer as well, who passed away in June of this year. Victor Willis, I think he was the cop or the naval officer. We'll get to the B-52's Love Shack and then the village people for you.
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0: A big shout out to Event Cinemas in Coomera for the Xanadu charity movie screening, which is happening tomorrow, 2:30. 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

cars go by. Some of them honking, some just wave high. It seems like life and the cars both just passed me by. Hitchhiker, you know, no special place to be going. I just go whichever way the wind's blowing. It's hot today, I'd kinda like to be where it's snowing. 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Hey, here comes another car. I wonder, is he slowing down? 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

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Hitchhiker.

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Clear skies, light winds ahead of a crisp early morning, sitting on around about 11, 12 degrees right now. Sunrise just after 6:24, and a beautiful winter weekend on the way with highs reaching 22, overnight lows of 11 to 12. This is 94.1 FM morning. Taking a look at 94.1 FM weather. Clear skies, light winds ahead of a crisp early morning, sitting on around about 11, 12 degrees right now. Sunrise just after 6:24, and a beautiful

0: A big shout out to the Rebound Stadium Junior Leagues, casual multi-sport court hire, structured social junior sports comps. 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They're located in Elanora at Guinness Creek Road. 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Father's Day is just around the corner, Sunday the 6th of September. 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

0: This is 94.1 FM Morning at Brian's Auto Centre. We love the guys there in Miami. They've always got us on, as do the Peter's Fish Market in Maney, Southport. That is a cool place to go this weekend. 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

0: with the Doors, Touch Me, right at the very end of that track when Morrison shouts, Stronger Than Dirt, a cheeky nod, I believe, to the popular television advertising slogan for Ajax Cleaner at the time. This is 94.1 FM from the Doors to INXS. 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

0: 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And Richard Fowler on your radio at 5. 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

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He's the ultimate karaoke song, Europe, and the final countdown on 94.1 FM.

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cool again this morning, yes. Now for the weekend, mostly sunny tomorrow and 22 degrees. On Sunday, partly cloudy and 23 degrees. Not an awful lot of action as far as the winds are concerned. And then on Monday, Tuesday, Wednesday, Thursday, pretty much fine sunny days. Cooler on Monday, 24 degrees and a start of 13, so that's all right. But then on Tuesday, 8 degrees and a top of 23, and Wednesday, 9 degrees and a top of 24. Some cool mornings but beautiful days coming up at 94.1 FM.

0: Paul McCartney at 94.1 FM and every night. Also Paul Kelly and Before Too Long, and Bruce Springsteen, Born in the USA, kicking off our Friday morning at 94.1 FM, 12 past 5. Still to come, great song from The Animals. That's not too far away. It's actually a terrific song. It's a song that's been covered by quite a few other artists as well, as has a song by Smash Mouth, which is also just around the corner, and some classic birds for you in just a moment or two. Right now, here's Dido, and here with me at 94.1 FM.
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1: Nina Simone recorded the first version of that particular song, Don't Let Me Be Misunderstood, and it's been covered by quite a few other artists as well, including that one, The Animals, in 1965. Santa Esmeralda, that disco Latin dance version, was fantastic. That was in 1977. Elvis Costello has also done a punchy rock version of it as well that charted in the UK. That was in 86. And the lesser-known psychedelic recording by the Moody Blues in 1968 as well. Commodores and Night Shift before that, and Dido here with me at 94.1 FM, 23 past 5.
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0: dropped your keys back there.
1: Oh, thanks. Hey, wait a minute. Aren't you Steve from Smash Mouth?
0: Yeah, I am.
1: Really?
0: Yeah.
1: Do you think I could get your number or something?
0: No. I gotta go. I'm sorry. Thanks.
1: Wait, Cleo!

0: 3 degrees, when will I see you again? Juice Newton, Queen of Hearts and Smash Mouth, and I'm a Believer at 94.1 FM. It's 26 to 6. Let's have a little sneak peek at some of the events that have taken place on this day, Friday, the 7th of August. It was on this day the very first revolving door was painted in Philadelphia. You might be surprised at what year it was, actually. I thought it was a more recent invention. Canned Heat began recording which famous song of theirs in 1968? Population of Australia in 2018 reached 25 million on this day. 2025, it was over 27 million. I wonder what it's going to be after this last census. It was also on this day, Kids from Fame, an album featuring the cast and members of the American TV show, topped the UK charts. Mike Smith, vocalist of the Dave Clark Five, broke what when he was pulled off stage by fans in Chicago? And it was also on this day, a charismatic frontman of a very famous band married film star Faye Dunaway at a ceremony in Beverly Hills in 1974. I'll let you know who it was just before 7 o'clock this morning at 94.1 FM.
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Chisel. Okay, Saran. Robbie Williams was in there, The Birds, and also Lana Del Rey and that great song, West Coast, at 94.1 FM. It's not a bad-looking morning. It's a little bit cool again this morning. I don't think it's quite as cold as it was yesterday morning. I can't remember how cold it was yesterday morning, but we were all sort of shivering, weren't we? Temperatures at the moment, not too bad. Arundel, you're sitting on 14 degrees. Actually, everywhere up and down the Tweed and Coast, sitting on 14 or 15 degrees. Byron Bay's on 15 at the moment. 14 at Sorrento and Paradise Point, 14 at the Gold Coast Seaway. Maudsland, you're sitting on 6 degrees, so a little bit cool out in the hinterland. Forecast for today, it's looking all right, actually. Mostly sunny, no rain. Expecting a top today of 23 degrees. Latest in news for you, that's 8 minutes away at 6 o'clock at 94.1 FM. 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Uptown Funk, 94.1 FM.

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2: Good morning, I'm Lee Harrison. The federal government says it's having constructive conversations with the opposition around its gambling reforms. Labor is struggling to get its measures passed, which would clamp down on the number of betting ads aired on TV, radio and online. The legislation is currently friendless in the Senate, with the Coalition and Greens arguing it doesn't go far enough. Uber drivers and dog walkers would be among the migrants banned if One Nation were to win government. Nelson Scott reports.
3: One Nation has laid out more of its migration agenda, promising mass deportations of illegal immigrants and reiterating calls to cap Australia's annual intake at 130,000. Leader Pauline Hanson also believes some migrants are scamming the system and many low-skilled workers shouldn't be getting visas. Senator Hanson says she doesn't care if this hurts some businesses.
4: Why bring in some
3: One Nation has laid out more of its migration agenda,

A top of 22 degrees with light winds. Sunday, 11 to 23. Light winds going northeasterly. Then some cooler temperatures next week. Not so much on Monday. Partly cloudy, 13 degrees and a top of 23. There may be a morning shower or two of about 3 millimetres. But then fine and sunny for Tuesday, Wednesday, Thursday. 7 degrees on Tuesday morning and 23. 9 on Wednesday and 24 degrees and 8 degrees on Thursday and 22. That's going to be a little bit cooler, isn't it? As I said, at the moment at the Gold Coast Seaway, sitting on 14 degrees. There's the church. 94.1 FM, 7 past 6. 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
1: REM, Church, the unguarded moment, bit of a religious theme going on here, at 94.1 FM, 16 past 6, starting to slow up heading northbound, Slacks Creek, Tanimere. Usual trouble spots as you're heading through to Brisbane, but no major dramas. Here she is, the late Bonnie Tyler, and it's a heartache. 94.1 FM, 16 past 6.

0: Bonnie Tyler. Certainly was a heartache, wasn't it? 94.1 FM, 19 past 6, not only losing her, but Seabus Stadium last night. I mean, what were we thinking? I mean, the Cowboys were always going to come out firing, weren't they, after that horrendous loss last weekend, and they certainly made up for it last night. 38 against the Gold Coast Titans. You couldn't wipe the smile, that cheeky smile. You couldn't wipe it off Jonathan Thurston's face on the sidelines last night. I watched some of the game. Yeah, he was in heaven, his old team. Oh, well, there's still our local national team, Gold Coast Suns on Sunday, GWS. I don't think so, somehow. I think GWS are favourites, aren't they? Yeah, probably. 94.1 FM, we'll have a look at those roads with Sally Ann. We'll do that next.
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0: this belly, damn. Morning, Sally Ann. How are we doing?
3: Thanks, Richard. Traffic on the Pacific Motorway is slowing up northbound through Slacks Creek towards Tanami'ra, and around the Gold Coast, it's looking pretty good. No delays for Brisbane Road through the major intersections. Smith Street still light traffic as you're heading through onto North Street and towards the Gold Coast Highway. And Bermuda Street, getting busier southbound at Reedy Creek Road traffic lights. Looking for a hands-on high school, the industry school prepares students for vocational careers through practical learning, apprenticeships and traineeships, enrolling years 10 and 11 now for 2027. That's our sponsor, and that's traffic on 94.1 Goldie FM.

Sade. No Ordinary Love. 94.1 FM, 26 past 6. Hey, thanks for the text message, John, down on the Tweed, who's obviously watching the live feed of the camera over the Tweed Bar. Multiple boats out this morning, two trawlers in. Well, we'll get the full rundown. Point Danger VMR and also the Southport Seaway Tower very shortly at 94.1 FM. Bacara, and yes, sir, I can boogie. Not like the old days, nah. Muscles ache too much and the bones hurt.

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1: Not a bad looking morning, actually, at the Southport Seaway Tower. Morning, Hunter. Are you having a busy morning?
2: Yeah, good morning, Richard. Yeah, we've got about 20 on the log so far this morning. Another beautiful sunrise this morning. It's just up above the horizon. It's a little bit of haze out to the east, but not much cloud at all. Slight in the seaway. What do we got? 13.5 degrees at the moment.
1: Yep.
2: We've only got 4 to 5 knots of west-southwesterly breeze. We've had a trawler in. I've got quite a few boats on the log. There's been quite a few others go out there.
1: Yeah, about 40 and, or 50 odd.
2: Not that many. The next tide is a low tide of 0.37 at 8 minutes past 8 this morning, with the high tide this afternoon of 1.50 at 19 minutes past 3 this afternoon. So,
1: That's fantastic.
2: It's a beautiful day on the coast, and the weather's looking good for the next week or so.
1: Yeah, it is. It's looking great. Good on you, Hunter. Yep. You have a great day.
2: Richard. Talk to you later.
1: Okay.
2: Bye.
1: Cheers, mate. Bye. Forecast is looking pretty good, actually. Mostly sunny today, light winds 23. And most importantly for the weekend, mostly sunny across the weekend. Morning starts of 10 or 11 and tops of 22 or 23. Maybe a slight chance of a shower tomorrow, light winds. And light winds on Sunday, eventually going northeasterly. Down at Point Danger, VMR. Morning, Peter.
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1: What's going on?
3: Oh, spectacular today. I'm feeling very busy and important today.
1: You got a few out.
3: lots of good numbers for you today. I'll tell you those straight up. I've got 39 boats out, 16 on the log, 55 surfers in the water. None of them are on the log. and 2 trawlers have come in.
1: Okay, righto.
3: So lots of stuff happening. I've rated the bar slight to moderate this morning. The wave rider's reading 0.97 average and 1.75 maximum. The swell's from an easterly direction, and the water temp is still a fairly mild 20 degrees today.
1: Nice. Okay.
3: So good for a swim. The Coolangatta Airport's last reading was 11.1 degrees with winds calm, but offshore they're about 4 or 5 knots from a southwest direction. Next tide, 8.07 a.m. is a low of 0.47, and then after that, a high of 1.48 at 3.21 p.m.
1: Yep.
3: And I think that's about it. There's lots of boats just sitting out on a reef out here. I don't want to give the game away, but they must be catching something.
1: Okay.
3: About half a K offshore in a big clump. So something's going on out there.
1: Yeah, so you said 39 out. All of a sudden there's going to be 69 because everybody's just urging.
3: Yeah, what have I done to myself?
1: Hey, you have a good day and a good weekend.
3: You too, Richard. Thank you. Bye-bye.
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Again. Tina Turner, River Deep, Mountain High, 94.1 FM, 18 past 7. Just seen a tram go past the window here at Mermaid Beach at 94.1 FM. I mentioned it yesterday. I'll be mentioning it a little bit, actually. When are they going to start carrying passengers? Burley Heads, get ready to be inundated as of 7 a.m. on Sunday morning. Yes, the trams will be carrying passengers on Sunday morning from 7 a.m. So from Helensvale all the way through to Burley, you can go and take a ride. Enjoy. At long last, it's happening. That time. Here's the Rolling Stones, Living in the Heart of Love at 94.1 FM, 18 to 7.

0: Rolling Stones, Living in the Heart of Love, 14 to 7, 94.1 FM. We'll have a look at the events that have taken place on this day. Today being Friday, the 7th of August, and it was on this day a vocalist of a pretty famous band broke two ribs when he was pulled off the stage by fans in Chicago. It was also on this day, too, that the revolving door was painted in for the very first time in Philadelphia. You'd be surprised at what year it was. I thought there were a more recent invention, but obviously not. What was the population of Australia in 2018 when it reached how many million? I'll let you know just before 7. And a very famous song, which I'm going to play for you just before 7 o'clock, began recording of this particular song on this day in 1978. It was a song that was actually an adaptation of a song from 1928, a blues song. And they used, this band that recorded the song or started recording it on this day, they used a flute to mimic the obscure instrument that was in the original song, the quills, which are panpipes made of hollow reeds. It's an original song from 1928, and this band got hold of it and mixed it up a little bit and sort of rewrote it, and it was a big hit for them. I'll play that for you just before 7 at 94.1 FM.
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7: Damn, Miss Sally, damn.
0: Just hang on a minute, Sally Ann. I've just had a text message come through from Andy O. Morning, Richard. Exit 79, Mudra Bar, off-ramp, accident at the lights, fire and police in attendance. It's just happened. It's the off-ramp and the overpass to Robina causing a few dramas and a little bit heavy around the place as well.
8: Thanks, Richard. Traffic is very heavy for Logan Motorway as you're heading through towards Kingston. There is a broken down car that's probably causing that. Heading to Brisbane and traffic started to build through Tarragindi to the city and also around Slacks Creek. Gold Coast traffic still looks good. There are no major delays for Bermuda Street just yet through Varsity Lakes. Case of winter blues. Flight Centre's deals are heating up like a three-night Uluru holiday from $895 per person. Save up to $710. Book now at Flight Centre. That's our sponsor, and that's traffic on 94.1 Goldie FM.

Maxie Priest. Wild World, 94.1 FM. Just a reminder that there's been an accident. Exit 79, Mudra Bar off-ramp. The accident is at the lights, fire and police are in attendance. Avoid the off-ramp if you can, and the overpass to Robina, causing a few little dramas there this morning. We'll get an update from Sally Ann after 7, which is 4 minutes away, 7 o'clock. Let's have a look at the events that have taken place on this day, 94.1 FM. Friday, the 7th of August, the revolving door painted in Philadelphia on this day all the way back in 1888. Didn't think it had been around that long. The population of Australia on this day in 2018 reached 25 million. By 2025, it was over 27 million. We've got the census coming up, haven't we, next week? I wonder what it's going to be. 35 million? No, probably not. Mike Smith, vocalist of the Dave Clark Five, he broke two ribs when he's pulled off the stage by fans in Chicago. Can you believe it? It was also on this day, too, that Kids from Fame in 1982, the album featuring the cast members of the American TV show, topped the UK chart on this day. It was also on this day, too, back in 1974, that Peter Wolfe, charismatic frontman of the Jay Giles Band, married Faye Dunaway in a ceremony at Beverly Hills in Los Angeles. Two very high-profile people at that time, but unfortunately it ended in divorce in 1979. And it was also on this day that they started recording this famous song. It's probably one of their most famous. I'm going to play it for you in just a moment or two. They started recording it in 1968. It's actually an old song going back to the blues days in 1928. And they got hold of it, this particular band, and rewrote it and mixed around with it. And the original song had the quills playing in it, like panpipes made of hollow reed. So they used a flute, this particular band, to mimic that. It was actually played by a session musician, not one of the band members. But it became a big hit for them. It was on this day, all the way back in 1968, the Canned Heat began recording Going Up the Country.

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3: Good morning, I'm Lee Harrison. Aussies are being warned about letting online campaigns sway their answers in the upcoming census. Chelsea Bowden explains.
4: The Australian Bureau of Statistics is urging people to answer the religion question in next week's census according to their own beliefs. Social media posts circulating online are encouraging people to select no religion on the questionnaire if they aren't actively participating in their faith. But the ABS says that advice misses the mark, stressing the question measures religious affiliation, which can be separate from active practice or participation in religious activities. Census night is next Tuesday, August 11. Chelsea Bowden reporting.
3: The US president's denied reports the United States is suffering a munitions shortage amid the ongoing war with Iran. As the Middle East conflict enters its sixth month, there have been questions about the state of the American military arsenal. Donald Trump has taken to social media to say the US has massive amounts of munitions and vowing to seek long jail terms for anyone suspected of leaking information. Amid fresh hopes of an Oman negotiation, the US president's denied reports the United States is suffering a munitions shortage amid the ongoing war with Iran. As the Middle East conflict enters its sixth month, there have been questions about the state of the American military arsenal. Donald Trump has taken to social media to say the US has massive amounts of munitions and

0: are extraordinarily difficult people. Number two, they have a fractured system. So there are people within their system who want the war to be over. There are also people within their system who are crazy radicals who want the war to continue. Our job is to navigate through that.
1: One Nation leader Pauline Hanson is facing claims party funds were used to pay for her stay in a five-star London hotel during her recent trip to Europe. The Age reports the payments included keeping the rooms vacant while the senator flew to Italy with mining billionaire Gina Rinehart. Ms. Hanson says no taxpayer funds were used, and party officials say money raised by the Fire the Liar campaign was not used to pay for the overseas trip. The bicycle industry is praising the federal plan to nationalise safety standards for e-bikes and similar devices. The consumer watchdog has been tasked with developing the regulations for use across all states and territories. Peter Burke from Bicycle Industries Australia says strengthening guidelines for importing and selling the devices will also give consumers confidence in the product they're buying.
2: This will also align with best practice across the world. So what it will do is it'll actually mean that we will actually have access to the best quality bikes so that the consumers can actually have the best experience.
1: And Coles has reportedly locked in a deal with a global consulting giant to outsource up to 1,000 positions to India. Financial Review says the retailer has confirmed the deal with Accenture but won't say how many back-of-office positions will be affected. The move comes as Qantas considers a similar deal with the same company. This is Air News. The NRL's Indigenous Round got underway last night. Terry Daniel reports.
3: Round 23 of the NRL season kicked off on the Gold Coast, with the Gold Coast Titans hosting the North Queensland Cowboys. The Cowboys were out to make amends after last week's humiliating loss to the Sydney Roosters, where they conceded the third most points in a single game of any team in history. In the end, the Cowboys scored a 30-8 win, with fullback Scott Drinkwater telling Nine they erased last week's game in their minds and moved forward.
4: We did that pretty quickly. You know, we didn't review the game, so got the weekend off, able to refresh. And I think if any team that can move past things like poor performers, I think it's us. We can toss them up here and there, and next week we can be a whole different team. So just a good victory tonight.
3: After the win, North Queensland's top eight destiny is still very much in their own hands. Terry Daniel, Air Sport.
1: In the AFL, the Bulldogs' finals aspirations have taken a hit following their 23-point loss to North Melbourne. They need to beat in-form Carlton or Melbourne to guarantee their spot. Coach Luke Beveridge admits the loss was tough.
5: A disappointing one because there was something at stake tonight, you know, around at least being certainties to play one more game, and now that's up for grabs again.
1: And Socceroos World Cup star Nestorio Nkunda is moving from English club Watford to Portugal's Sporting Lisbon. Australian Independent Radio News.
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7: Yeah, beautiful morning. A lot of boats have headed out this morning. Not surprisingly, beautiful, fine, sunny day. Light winds, 23 degrees. Mostly sunny across the weekend as well. 10 degrees starts tomorrow and 11 degrees on Sunday. And tops of 22 tomorrow, 23 on Sunday. Slight chance of a shower coming through on Saturday. And the light winds on Sunday will eventually go northeasterly. Then partly cloudy on Monday, 13 and a top of 23. Maybe a morning shower of a couple of millimetres. And fine and sunny for Tuesday, Wednesday, Thursday. A bit cooler in the mornings too, down to 7 degrees on Tuesday, 9 on Wednesday and 8 on Thursday, but temperatures through the day between 22 and 24 degrees, which is pretty comfortable. At the moment, just about everywhere up and down the Tweed and Gold Coast sitting on 14 or 15 degrees. A little bit cooler in the hinterland, Maudsland sitting on 6 degrees, and we've got 6 degrees at Springbok. 94.1 FM Sport Group members, shout out for your birthday in just a moment or two. And a famous actor celebrating a birthday today. He doesn't sing, but I'm going to play a theme from one of the movies he was in. He was actually he became really famous with a TV show from 1993 to 2001, a sci-fi show. Oh, you might know who I'm talking about. And then it ended up being in a film that was created around another TV show. And I'm going to play that theme for you after we hear from

0: Santana with Rob Thomas and Smooth, 94.1 FM. A couple of things I need to update you about just before we do the birthdays. 79, exit 79, Madrabar off-ramp. There's been an accident there. Fire and police in attendance. It might have cleared by now, but it has been causing problems. So just avoid the off-ramp and the overpass to Robina. And the other big news this morning is the fact that from 7 a.m. on Sunday morning, you will be able to catch a tram from Helensvale all the way down to Burleigh. Yes, the trams start carrying passengers 7 a.m. Sunday morning.
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0: 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Deb Powderley from Coolangatta. Happy birthday, Deb. Beautiful day. And Daniel Lane from Merrimack. Happy birthday, Daniel. Good luck, guys, in the draw for lunch or dinner for two. To our sponsors, the House of Siam, we'll do the draw before 9 o'clock. On the list of famous people born on this day, Jenny Craig celebrating a birthday today, born in Louisiana, 94 years of age today is Jenny, and started her weight loss program in Sydney in 1979. Graham Blundell is 81 years of age today. The Melbourne actor has been in lots of movies. Lots and lots and lots of movies. The Odd Angry Shot, The Year My Voice Broke. He was one of the stars of the Australian TV series to Medivac. Graham celebrating 81 years old today. Noah, I've already had a text message actually asking me if I'm going to play some Iron Maiden this morning. No, I'm not. It's too over the top. Bruce Dickinson is the 68-year-old today, lead singer of heavy metal band Iron Maiden. Their biggest selling and best known album was The Number of the Beast. Trevor Hendy, if you bump into him this morning, he's celebrating a birthday. Wish him a happy birthday. Born in Melbourne, 58 years of age, the Australian Ironman, inducted into Queensland Sporting Hall of Fame in 2023. And also celebrating a birthday today, David Duchovny, born in New York City, 66 years of age today, the actor, as we all know, starred as Fox Mulder in the TV sci-fi series The X-Files with Gillian Anderson. And he's also appeared in a lot of movies as well, including Working Girl, Twin Peaks, Chaplin, and the X-Files film. And I thought, because I never saw the movie, Twin Peaks the movie, I never saw it, but he starred in it, and apparently they used some of the music from the TV show of Twin Peaks. And I thought, I know it's a long stretch, but I thought, no, I want to hear it, because I do rather like this by Julie Cruise. Julie Cruise, yeah, Falling. From the TV series Twin Peaks, and some of the music was used in the movie, I believe, starring David Duchovny, who is 66 years old today. Told you it was a long stretch, but it's a great track.

0: We'll try the transgender DEA agent Denise Bryson in Twin Peaks, was in the Twin Peaks movie as well, starred as the self-destructive novelist Hank Moody in the Showtime series Californication, and wrote and directed several episodes of The X-Files, of which he was a star, and that was his breakout role. David Duchovny celebrating his birthday today. I tell you what, he's very smart too, because he earned an undergraduate bachelor's degree from the Princeton University. He also played a season on the basketball team as well, received a master's degree in English literature from Yale University, and nearly completed his PhD before leaving to act full-time, and was nominated for a college poetry prize by the Academy of American Poets during his time at Yale. Wow. David Duchovny, 66 years old today, and the theme from Twin Peaks, Judy Cruz and Falling. He's celebrating his birthday today as David, 66 years of age, born in New York City. And happy birthday to our 94.1 FM Sport Group members celebrating birthdays today. Deb Powderly at Coolangatta. Happy birthday, Deb. And Daniel Lane at Merrimack. You have a great day today, Daniel. Good luck in the draw for lunch or dinner for two to our sponsors, the House of Siam. 21 past seven. We'll find out about this accident at Mudra Bar in 1 minute.
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2: 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Toyota. Damn,
0: this belly, damn. Now, Sally Ann, that crash, what's happening?
3: Thanks, Richard. There are still emergency crews on scene with a crash for Mudra Bar Road at the Pacific Motorway. It's in the eastbound direction. There is congestion if you want to try and avoid it. Pacific Motorway is doing really well. No major problems there. If you're heading through towards Brisbane, that is under speed at around Tanami'ra, Slacks Creek, and then again towards Brisbane City for Tarragindi. A Polish man opens up, asks for help and shows up, because when they do, everyone wins. Polish man, strong enough to care. End violence. Donate at polishman.com. That's our sponsor, and that's traffic on 94.1 Goldie FM.

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1: This is AND News Queensland. I'm Lee Harrison. Police are investigating a fatal motorbike crash in the Gold Coast hinterland. Around 4:15 yesterday afternoon, a motorcycle left the road and crashed into a ditch in Noomanbar Valley, killing the 41-year-old male rider. A police officer who rescued a toddler from the scene of a suspected murder-suicide in Outback Queensland is being hailed a hero. A neighbourhood in Charleville was sent into lockdown on Wednesday night while police responded to reports of a serious assault. When an officer noticed the child in the front of the home, he quickly ran back in to save them. They were taken to hospital unharmed. Another bungle may have compromised evidence at Queensland's forensic lab. Steve Barker reports.
2: More than 900 statements are being audited, with 10 to 15% of the one-third already checked containing errors, including incorrect dates and case numbers. Murder and rape court cases may have been impacted by simple typos from scientists at Queensland's beleaguered forensics lab. The mistake was first discovered as a scientist was in the witness box giving evidence in June. FSQ Director Mick Fuller says it's impossible to rule out if the remaining 600 statements had errors that affected cases. He says they'll do the audit properly and be transparent with the outcome. The former New South Wales top cop was appointed to the role by the LNP government a year ago, tasked with clearing the massive backlog of samples to be retested and addressing cultural issues. Steve Barker, AIR News.
1: Amanda Cams works under the microscope, with child safety advocates calling for her portfolio to be split. The minister currently heads three portfolios, including child safety and prevention of domestic and family violence. Braveheart's founder Hetty Johnston says children aren't getting enough attention because the minister is spread too thin. Queensland pineapple growers fear a proposal to allow imports of the fruit from India and Indonesia could expose them to foreign pests and diseases. With more on that story, Peter Jones.
3: The Federal Department of Agriculture, Fisheries and Forestry has released a draft assessment report on the risks of importing decrowned pineapples after both countries requested market access under existing trade obligations. The report found the fruit could be safely imported if strict biosecurity requirements are met to manage 8 identified pests, most of which are species of mealybugs. But farmers believe imports are an unnecessary risk, as local fruit is meeting domestic demand. Second-generation grower Colin Hawken has told the ABC he's worried the trade could open his farm at Munga, southwest of Maryborough, to new threats. Peter Jones, AIR News.
1: To sport now, the Cowboys have buried last week's horror loss with a 30-8 win over the Titans. Elam Lukey played a huge role with 2 tries on the Gold Coast, helping North Queensland back into the top 8. Coach Todd Payton says he's pleased with their response.
4: Scrambled when we were down to 12 men. On the whole, a good response for the club, and really proud of their efforts and the fact that we just held our nerve.
1: And Reg prop Aiden Ross has earned his first start for the Wallabies, named in the starting 15 to play Japan tomorrow night. New coach Les Kiss also keeping faith with Declan Meredith at fly half. This is AIR News Queensland.
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7: Ladder leaders Narang Bulls this week take on Surfers Paradise Dolphins. On form, a game Narang should win. However, our tipster Bear, the truckie, sitting in his truck this morning, has gone with his heart, not his head, and tipped the Dolphins to upset the Bulls. College's Knights are away to Gold Coast Eagles, a game that the Eagles need to win to stay in finals contention. The Bear tips Colleges, and Palm Beach Alligators will be too good for Bond Pirates. 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A lot of boats have headed out this morning. It's been a busy morning on the Tweed Bar and also at the Seaway. As far as the offshore conditions are concerned, variable winds around about 10 knots, seas below half a metre, and it's an east-northeasterly swell around about a metre. Wave rider buoy earlier this morning off the Tweed, 0.97 on an average and 1.75 on a maximum. Water temperature still hovering around that 20-degree mark. Low tide coming up at 8 past 8 this morning. High tide at 20 past 3 this afternoon. Forecast is beautiful. Look out the window. Very nice indeed. Mostly sunny, light winds 23. Mostly sunny across the weekend too. 10 or 11 in the morning and tops of 22 or 23 degrees with pretty much light winds across the weekend apart from a northeasterly on Sunday. Monday partly cloudy, up to 23 degrees, maybe a morning shower of a couple of millimetres, and then fine and sunny. A little bit cooler too in the mornings on Tuesday, Wednesday, Thursday. Temperatures down to 7 degrees on Tuesday morning, top of 23, 9 on Wednesday, top of 24, and 8 on Thursday at a top of 22 degrees. Pretty much light winds across those 3 days. At the moment, temperatures warming up ever so slowly. 13 degrees pretty much up and down the coast, including Murwillumbah and Byron Bay, and also Benogan as well. 14 at Paradise Point, still a little bit cool in the hinterland, sitting on 7 degrees at Springbrook, and also Gilston too. Sitting on 7 degrees at the moment. At the Gold Coast Seaway, sitting on 14 at 94.1 FM. Don't forget, the trams start carrying passengers 7 a.m. Sunday morning. Here's Elton John, Island Girl, 94.1 FM.

Eagles. Life in the fast lane. The price of petrol and diesel, I suggest you stick to the slow lane. Save yourself some money. It's a quarter to eight, 94.1 FM. And talking of the price of petrol, has it started to affect the price of fresh fruit and veg? We'll find out in an hour's time when we have a chat with Brian Menke from our sponsor Earth Markets, who's up at the Rockley Markets this morning checking out all the fresh fruit and vegetable. What should you be buying this weekend when you go out to do your shopping at your local independent grocer? Well, we'll find out very soon. It's Shania Twain, 94.1 FM.

0: 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We'll update the traffic with Sally Ann. We'll do that in 1 minute at 94.1 FM. And check on beach and surf too in around about 20 minutes.
1: There's only one officially endorsed Roy Orbison show coming to Twin Towns this year, and you don't want to miss it. This is not your common tribute or impersonation show, but an official concert celebration performed by the voice John Steffen, direct from Las Vegas, and is presented by Roy Orbison's eldest son.
2: Hello, I'm Wesley Orbison. Roy Orbison was known as one of the greatest singers of all time, but to me, he was also my dad. Please let me introduce to you John Steffen, one of the only singers in the world today that could do justice to my father's memory. Being a part of this show, I have the opportunity of sharing some very special things about my dad, as well as celebrating his life through his music.
1: Don't miss this special event presented by Wesley Orbison. With over 10 million albums sold worldwide that feature John Steffen, this is a special concert not to be missed. A salute to Roy Orbison. Saturday, the 19th of September, 2:30 p.m. Twin Towns Showroom Tweed Heads. Sponsor. Damn,
0: steady, damn. Now, Mudjerabar, what's happening, Sally Ann?
3: Thanks, Richard. Traffic has eased for Mudjerabar Road at the Pacific Motorway after the earlier crash this morning. It's heavy for Reedy Creek Road as you're approaching the M1 westbound, and pockets of traffic building. Gold Coast Highway through Miami is getting busier, and so is Bermuda Street northbound at Cottesloe Drive. What's for lunch? 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

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We've got the census coming up next week, and apparently there's an online campaign encouraging us what to answer to particular questions. All the details coming up in the news next. 3 minutes away at 8 o'clock, 94.1 FM. 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
3: Good morning, I'm Lee Harrison. Australians are being warned about online campaigns aimed at influencing their responses in the upcoming census. Social media posts circulating online are encouraging people to select no religion on the questionnaire if they're not actively practicing their faith. The Bureau of Statistics says the approach is inconsistent with the intent of the question and people should answer according to their own beliefs. Analysts will be watching this weekend's auction results closely with the bump in national listings. Nearly 150 more homes are scheduled to go under the hammer compared to last week. Cotality's head of research, Jared Berg, says it'll be interesting to see how the increase impacts the balance between seller and buyer expectations.
4: The mismatch that we've seen between the two has really led to that deterioration in the clearance rates over the last couple of months. But just the large volume that we are expecting compared to the last week, we'll have to wait and see how that pans out.
3: A US Senate committee has voted to hold Dr. Anthony Fauci in contempt of Congress over his refusal to answer questions at a hearing about COVID-19. The former chief medical advisor to President Biden last week invoked his Fifth Amendment right more than 100 times when questioned on his handling of the pandemic. Committee Chairman Senator Rand Paul has told CNN they'll now refer Fauci for potential criminal prosecution.
5: For now, we will hand carry this over to the Attorney General. We will hand carry this to the District Court here in Columbia. And we will, as a committee, we have voted the majority to refer this. So that will be accomplished today.
3: One Nation leader Pauline Hanson is facing claims party funds were used to... Committee Chairman Senator Rand Paul has told CNN they'll now refer Fauci for potential criminal prosecution.
5: For now, we will hand carry this over to the Attorney General. We will hand carry this to the District Court here in Columbia. And we will, as a committee, we have voted the majority to refer this.

0: keeping the rooms vacant while the senator flew to Italy with mining billionaire Gina Rinehart. Senator Hanson says no taxpayer funds were used, and party officials say money raised by the Fire the Liar campaign was not used to pay for the overseas trip. Police are investigating a fatal motorbike crash in the Gold Coast hinterland. Around 4:15 yesterday afternoon, a motorcycle left the road and crashed into a ditch in Newman Bar Valley, killing the 41-year-old male rider. And scientists have used AI to design new fully functional virus. The team in the United States says 16 novel viruses were created to infect bacteria, making it the first time whole genomes have been designed by artificial intelligence. The researchers say the viruses pose no threat to people and there are safeguards in place. This is Air News. Western Bulldogs coach Luke Beveridge says it was a disappointing night last night as North Melbourne recorded a surprise 23-point win.
1: And North were, there was some impressive things about their game, and the competition will keep challenging it, as I just said to the players. As much as your favourites on paper based on ladder position, it can belie what's actually in front of you. So another learning night.
0: The Kangaroos led for the entire clash at Marvel Stadium. The Roos' Luke Davies Uniacke finished with 31 disposals, 10 clearances and 2 goals, while Paul Curtis starred with 4 goals. Round 23 in the NRL has begun, with the Cowboys burying last week's horror loss with a 30-8 win over the Gold Coast Titans. Bulldogs bench weapon Satili Tapuniua makes his return from a hamstring injury in tonight's clash with the Roosters. Coach Cameron Seraldo says the former Rooster has been his side's best forward this season.
2: We've done well the last few weeks, but we've known that it'd be great when we have Satili back on the field, and just watching him out there training last night gave everyone a little bit of excitement, and looking forward to him coming off the bench.
0: And the pressure continues to build on FIFA president Gianni Infantino. Football's governing body has issued a strongly worded statement of support, but UEFA is still threatening a boycott of all European nations from the next World Cup. Australian Independent Radio News.
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5: 8:06 morning, 94.1 FM. Gorgeous day, mostly sunny, light winds 23. Weekend looking pretty good too, mostly sunny. Temperatures up around 22, 23 degrees. Morning starts of 10 or 11. Partly cloudy on Monday, a 13 degree start on the top of 23. Maybe a morning shower on Monday, maybe up to 3 millimetres. And then fine and sunny, if a little cooler in the mornings for Tuesday, Wednesday and Thursday. Down to 7 degrees on Tuesday morning, top of 23. 9 degrees on Wednesday, top of 24 and 8 on Thursday, and a top of 22 degrees. We'll check on beach and surf conditions. We'll do that in just a moment or two with Shane for the Gold Coast City Council Lifeguard Service. 16 degrees. It's actually pretty much up and down the Tweed and Gold Coast, 15 or 16 degrees everywhere, actually. 16 at Sorrento, 15 at Arundel, 16 degrees at Paradise Point, and 9 degrees at Gilston. And currently we've got 15 at the Gold Coast Seaway. Here's The Cure. 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
1: 10 past 8, beautiful morning, looking rather stunning outside. You down at Burleigh, Shane?
2: Good morning, Richard. Yes, I'm down here at Burleigh at the moment. We've got another beautiful winter's day ahead, don't we?
1: Yeah, certainly do. Water temperature, still hovering around 20?
2: Yeah, we're still in that 20 degree mark, so it is still quite nice. Maybe just until it warms up that little bit more, just have that jacket or towel close by. But we've got some really nice conditions with that 20 degrees and the ocean's looking quite nice as well.
1: Okay, now board riders, any joy?
2: There's not too much. We've still got that about that waist-high waves for the board riders. We've got those light westerly winds. They will swing a little bit more northeast as that day moves on. So probably those central to northern areas are going to be your best spot for the surfers this morning. Probably this morning, actually, sorry, they'll have right across the coast as that wind picks up, that central to northern area. So still some waves on offer, just some fun little ones for them, the surfers, that's for sure.
1: At 6:30 this morning, there was 55 board riders down at D-Bar. There's probably 2,055 now.
2: That's right. We're the silly ones working on a Friday, but obviously, yeah, really nice conditions for the board riders. Swimmers, we've got that low, just on that low tide now, and then we've got that high tide later this afternoon at 3:20. So please just still use that side of caution. We've got that incoming tide through this afternoon, so we're going to have some really nice conditions. Still a little bit unstable in close, so just check in with the lifeguards, and as always, please get to those red and yellow flags.
1: Good on, mate. You have a good weekend. Speak to you in a couple of weeks.
2: Take care, Richard.
1: Ciao.
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0: Isaac Hayes and the theme from Shaft at the Gold Coast Zone, 94.1 FM. It's 19 past 8. Morning, Jill.
1: Good morning, Richard. How are you this morning?
0: I'm very well. Jill Watkins from Main Beach. Where are you at the moment?
1: Up at Noosaville. Oh. Just having a little break away on the river. It's just beautiful here.
0: Nice.
1: It is nice.
0: Well, Jill,
1: really lovely.
0: You're a 94.1 FM support group member. Thank you. When was your birthday? Tuesday?
1: Birthday was Tuesday, yes.
0: And
1: yes, so I won't tell you what age that was. It had an O on the end of it.
0: A significant one. I see you're actually the same age as me, born the same year, so you're 40 years of age. That's great. Fantastic.
1: Oh,
0: well,
1: that's
0: done.
1: That's right. Actually, my husband says 29, but 40 will do too.
0: Congratulations, Jill. You've won the lunch or dinner for two to our sponsors, the House of Siam. Your name came out of the draw this morning.
1: Oh, that's wonderful. Thank you so much. That's just a lovely extra present.
0: Well, that's right. It is too. Is that why you're up there at Noosaville, just to sort of celebrate the birthday?
1: That was while we were here, yes.
0: Oh,
1: just a breakaway from a water view to a different water view.
0: Oh, hang on. You live at Main Beach. What do you mean a water view? Don't you mean a crane view?
1: Yeah. How true is that?
0: And looking directly into your next door neighbour's bedrooms or toilets? Oh, dear.
1: Yeah.
0: Okay, no, City Council, no. Well done.
1: Exactly right.
0: Well, Jill,
1: it could be worse.
0: Congratulations. You'll love going to the House of Siam, our sponsors. Just absolutely sensational. You enjoy another celebration and a safe trip back down the highway when you come back home, okay? Just take it easy on the roads.
1: And that will be today, so yes.
0: Oh, okay.
1: Well, thank you so much, Richard.
0: Absolute
1: 94.1. We love it. We've been listening up here as well.
0: Oh, good.
1: So,
0: fantastic.
1: And the House of Siam. That would be wonderful.
0: Okay, well, you, safe trip back home, and thank you for being a 94.1 FM Support Group member.
1: Oh, our great pleasure. Thanks for your call, Richard. You take care.
0: I will. Thank you very much. And if you're not, join up. Just Google 941fm.au. Become a 94.1 FM Sport Group member. Give a shout out on your birthday. Here's Jimi Hendrix and Foxy Lady.

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1: Still slow on that Brisbane run. We'll get an update from Sally Ann next, 25 past 8.
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0: 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Damn, Miss Daddy, damn. Now, Sally Ann, the Brisbane run.
4: Thanks, Richard. Traffic on the Pacific Motorway heading through towards Brisbane is under speed around Tanami'ra, Slacks Creek. It looks good through the Gold Coast, though. It's busy southbound from Coomera towards Smith Street. Brisbane Road congestion has started to build up around Marble Arch Place through Helens Vale and Arundel. It's heavy for Reading Creek Road approaching the Pacific Motorway and at Bermuda Street. Knock, knock. 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
1: This is ANU's Queensland. I'm Lee Harrison. Police are investigating a fatal motorbike crash in the Gold Coast hinterland. Around 4:15 yesterday afternoon, a motorcycle left the road and crashed into a ditch in Noomanbar Valley, killing the 41-year-old male rider. A police officer who rescued a toddler from the scene of a suspected murder-suicide in outback Queensland is being hailed a hero. A neighbourhood in Charleville was sent into lockdown on Wednesday night while police responded to reports of a serious assault. When an officer noticed the child in the front of the home, he quickly ran back in to save them. They were taken to hospital unharmed. Another bungle may have compromised evidence at Queensland's forensic lab. Steve Barker reports.
2: More than 900 statements are being audited, with 10 to 15% of the one-third already checked containing errors, including incorrect dates and case numbers. Murder and rape court cases may have been impacted by simple typos from scientists at Queensland's beleaguered forensics lab. The mistake was first discovered as a scientist was in the witness box giving evidence in June. FSQ Director Mick Fuller says it's impossible to rule out if the remaining 600 statements had errors that affected cases. He says they'll do the audit properly and be transparent with the outcome. The former New South Wales top cop was appointed to the role by the LNP government a year ago, tasked with clearing the massive backlog of samples to be retested and addressing cultural issues. Steve Barker, Air News.
1: Amanda Cam works under the microscope, with child safety advocates calling for her portfolio to be split. The minister currently heads three portfolios, including child safety and prevention of domestic and family violence. Braveheart's founder Hetty Johnston says children aren't getting enough attention because the minister is spread too thin. Queensland pineapple growers fear a proposal to allow imports of the fruit from India and Indonesia could expose them to foreign pests and diseases. With more on that story, Peter Jones.
3: The Federal Department of Agriculture, Fisheries and Forestry has released a draft assessment report on the risks of importing decrowned pineapples after both countries requested market access under existing trade obligations. The report found the fruit could be safely imported if strict biosecurity requirements are met to manage 8 identified pests, most of which are species of mealybugs. But farmers believe imports are an unnecessary risk, as local fruit is meeting domestic demand. Second-generation grower Colin Hawken has told the ABC he's worried the trade could open his farm at Munger, southwest of Maryborough, to new threats. Peter Jones, Air News.
1: To sport now, the Cowboys have buried last week's horror loss with a 30-8 win over the Titans. Elam Lukey played a huge role with 2 tries on the Gold Coast, helping North Queensland back into the top 8. Coach Todd Payton says he's pleased with their response.
4: Scrambled when we were down to 12 men. On the whole, a good response for the club, and really proud of their efforts and the fact that we just held our nerve.
1: And Reg prop Aidan Ross has earned his first start for the Wallabies, named in the starting 15 to play Japan tomorrow night. New coach Les Kiss also keeping faith with Declan Meredith at fly half. This is Air News Queensland.
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7: Ladder leaders Narang Bulls this week take on Surfers Paradise Dolphins. On form, a game Narang should win. However, our tipster Bear the Truckee has gone with his heart, not his head, and tipped the Dolphins to upset the Bulls. Colleges Knights are away to Gold Coast Eagles, a game that the Eagles need to win to stay in finals contention. Bear tips Colleges. And Palm Beach Alligators will be too good for Bonn Pirates. 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A lot of boats have headed out this morning. Not surprisingly, really, because variable winds around about 10 knots offshore, seas below half a metre, water temperature around 20 degrees. Low tide went through just after 8 this morning. High tide this afternoon around about 20 past 3. As far as the beach conditions are concerned, if you're looking for a wave, certainly the central or northern beaches will be your best bet with a waist-high wave coming through. Just look out, too, with tides shifting around the place for lots of water and rips around the place. Still a few holes around the place as well. Forecast looking great. Mostly sunny, light winds 23 degrees. Mostly sunny across the weekend as well, tops of 22 or 23. Some shower activity coming through on Monday. We're talking about a morning shower of 3 millimetres or less and 23 degrees. Then it cools down in the mornings, Tuesday, Wednesday, Thursday. Still fine and sunny, pretty much light winds both days. Then we're expecting 7 degrees Tuesday morning, 9 on Wednesday morning and 8 on Thursday morning. At the moment, it's been warming up rather nicely, actually. At the moment, we're sitting on 16 at Moolumbah. We've got 11 degrees at Tambourine Mountain, 16 at Coolangatta and 16 degrees at the Gold Coast Seaway. 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

Corgis. Everybody's got to learn sometime. The Village People, YMCA, if you haven't heard already, trams up and running. Well, yes, they are testing at the moment, but they will be up and running carrying passengers from 7 a.m. on Sunday morning all the way down to Brisbane, all the way down to Burley. Good luck, Burley residents. You're about to be inundated with hordes of people. Actually, it might be worth it, actually, jumping on the tram and doing the big trip all the way from Helensvale all the way down to Burley and back again to see what it looks like. It's a great idea, actually. I'm pleased that the tram is finally carrying passengers. Yes, I know a lot of you don't like the tram, but guess what? It moves people around the place and we need it. 16 to 9. Who would have thought? Nicole Kidman, Robbie Williams, something stupid at 94.1 FM. Brian Meakey next, talking about fresh fruit and veg, 94.1 FM.

0: Nicole Kidman, Robbie Williams, something stupid. At the Gold Coast, 94.1 FM, 13 to 9. If you're about to go out and do your fresh fruit and veg shopping today or across the weekend and you're off to your local produce supplier, well, what should you be buying? What should you be avoiding? Well, let's find out with our sponsors, Earth Markets, and you'll find their two locations at Burley Logan, two at Robina, Q Supercentre, and also Eleonora. Brian Menke, good morning.
1: Good morning. How are you?
0: I'm very well. What should we be buying this weekend?
1: Yeah, well, look, I'd highly recommend cauliflowers at the moment. Locally grown, really large, and they've got that beautiful snow white colour about them at the moment.
0: Nice.
1: The ones we're buying for our shops at the moment, they're actually coming as local as Gatton, believe it or not. But you should be able to pick up a collie for between $3 and $4 this weekend, and they're large in size, so you're really getting value for money.
0: Oh yes, and a bit of cheese sauce on top. Oh, very nice.
1: Beautiful.
0: Indeed. Yeah, I tell you what, we have been buying because they have been cheap, and that's the capsicum, but particularly the red ones. Love the red ones. Put them under the griller for a little while until the skin starts to peel, and then take the skin off. They're so beautiful and sweet. They are just delicious.
1: Yeah, you know, you can't beat them, but unfortunately, low prices are just about to come to an end.
0: No.
1: Mate. They're, we've been there. The last of the Bundaberg ones are finished, kind of moving over to the North Queensland ones, and the supply early in the season is a bit late on, so they're going to jump up in price over the next week or so. So just expect that. But
0: yeah,
1: the quality will still be good as what the other ones
0: are. Oh, okay. So coming from North Queensland, so we can add a fuel tax to that as well with diesel around about $2.50 a litre.
1: Probably. Yeah, you're probably right.
0: Now, watermelon, it's a favourite. I know it's not summer, but people love eating watermelon through the year.
1: I have to tell you, there were 3 days on the market floor this week where I didn't see a bin of watermelon.
0: Oh, anywhere. Really?
1: No, and that's very, very unusual. Yeah. Look, it's been slightly cooler in Northern Territory and far north Queensland this year, and that's really impacted their growing conditions for watermelon. So we're just going through a really tight supply spell at the moment. It peaked at the highest I've seen it in years this week. And I'm being told it's peaked, and it should start to come back next week. But look, you're going to be paying well over $4 a kilo.
0: Wow.
1: For watermelon for probably at least the next week. So just be prepared for that.
0: In one of your stores earlier in the week, I saw the massive mandarins. What? They were huge. What's the story with mandarins?
1: Yeah. It's been a really good mandarin season this year. Local Imperials have come and gone, and they were on the South Australian ones, and mate, the quality is just exceptional. They were a little bit tight to get a hold of, particularly the Imperials at the beginning of the week, but we managed to secure some supply midweek and today as well. So we've got solid supply in all shops, but highly recommend trying them because they're probably the best eating mandarins I've tried in years.
0: Right, okay. Now, I know it's not summer yet, but you've got the mangoes, right? And they're everywhere. They're on the market.
1: Yeah,
0: what should we be paying for them, and where are they coming from?
1: Yeah, big news alert. Northern Territory KP mangoes are here. Look, we call it a size 20. They're actually a small to medium size KP mango. Look, you should be able to pick up, I mean, for around about, well, we're selling those for $4.99. So you should be able to pick them up for between $4 and $5 is my guess.
0: From your local.
1: If you want really clean, unblemished fruit, you're going to be paying probably more like $5.
0: Mm-hmm.
1: But they are a tad green. So the early season Northern Territory KP mangoes that come through, they really don't colour up as well as the later season ones and the far north Queensland ones.
0: Mm-hmm.
1: So just be prepared for that. It's not that they're not ready to eat, quite the contrary. If they're nice and soft and they've got a nice smell about them, then they're good to eat. I took a couple home the other night and they were stunning.
0: Right, if people are doing a roast across the weekend, they're going to get some cauliflower, of course, from their local supplier. And what about something sweet to go in the roasting pan as well? Pumpkin.
1: Beautiful camp pumpkin, mate. Under $1 a kilo this weekend at Earth Markets. You know, it's, again, sourced locally from the Lockyer Valley. and Darling Downs. Real glut in the market off Kent Pumpkin at the moment. So I'm pretty sure if you have a bit of a look around, you're going to get some pretty good deals, particularly from your independent fruiterer.
0: Good on you. Right, mate, well, you have a good weekend. I'll speak to you in a couple of weeks. You have a good day today looking for watermelon.
1: Oh, well, you enjoy your holiday.
0: Yeah, I will. Thanks, mate. See ya.
1: Bye-bye.
0: Brian Menke from our sponsors, Earth Markets. You'll find them all over the place. Two at Rabina, one at Logan, Burley, Q Super Centre, and also you'll find them at Elanora, our sponsors. It's 8 to 9. We'll check on the traffic with Sally Ann next.
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0: it's Daddy Damn. Now, Wurrungri, what's going on, Sally Ann?
4: Thanks, Richard. There's a traffic incident at Wurrungri on the Pacific Motorway southbound that's slowing things down prior to Gooding Drive. And heavy congestion for Bermuda Street really built up at Christine Avenue traffic lights southbound. Northbound is also quite built up at Markerry Street. A lot of congestion, the usual stuff from Somerset Drive heading onto the Pacific Motorway through Mudrabar. 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

0: Olivia, 94.1 FM, it's 4 to 9, new sport and weather at 9 o'clock, and then what happens after 9 o'clock? Oh, that's right, Rhonda turns up. Hello, Rhonda.
1: You go, thank God. Now, listen, everybody's asking me to ask you because they think you know stuff, which, you know, I try to tell them you don't. But when, have you got any more information? It's when these trams are going to have people in them.
0: Did you not roll over and turn me on this morning?
1: Oh, no, did you mention it this
0: morning? I mentioned it about four times.
1: But you've been saying for weeks now.
0: Yeah, I know. Well, they had delays because apparently some of the trams in Sydney were catching fire or something, and they wanted to make sure we didn't have the same problem here. That's what I heard on the grapevine.
1: Okay.
0: But I can't possibly reveal my source.
1: Everybody says, Richard said last week they were going to have people, and then the next week he said they were going to have people.
0: I must admit, that's what I got told. But you didn't hear me this morning?
1: I did not.
0: Isn't it about, did you listen this morning? Did you roll over and turn me on or not?
1: It depends what time you were talking about this.
0: I did it at about 10 to 6 and then
1: about
0: 20 past 6. And
1: no way, Jose.
0: Just after 7.
1: Oh, could have heard that.
0: Oh, dear. I don't know what you were up to.
1: That might have been in the shower then.
0: Anyway, yes, they're going to be carrying passengers.
1: When?
0: Oh, you want to know when? All right.
1: A definitive date, please.
0: Here, prepare yourself, Burley. You're about to get swamped. Sunday, 7 o'clock.
1: This Sunday?
0: No, Sunday next year.
1: Well, it could be the way you've been telling people.
0: No, this Sunday, definitely.
1: 7 a.m.?
0: Yeah, 7 a.m. They're going to start carrying passengers. So you can go from all the way from Helensvale all the way down to Burley.
1: Is that fact?
0: That is a fact.
1: Okay.
0: It's a well-known fact.
1: Okay, well, there you go. That was just coincidental, I asked you, that I didn't know.
0: Oh, well, there you go. Here's Elvis. It's 2 to 9. See you in a couple of weeks. When I said...

0: police and are urging anyone with information to contact Crime Stoppers immediately. Toby Goff, Sydney.
1: And Dr. Anthony Fauci could face criminal charges after a US Senate committee voted to hold the former chief medical advisor in contempt of Congress. Dr. Fauci last week invoked his Fifth Amendment right against self-incrimination more than 100 times, refusing to answer questions about his handling of the COVID-19 pandemic. The committee will now refer him for criminal prosecution. This is Air News. In last night's AFL, North Melbourne ended a 7-year drought against the Western Bulldogs at Marvel Stadium. Terry Daniel reports.
2: At full time, it was North Melbourne 15-10-100, defeating the Western Bulldogs 11-11-77. George Wardlow's return to the Roos absolutely ignited the side. On Fox Footy, he was delighted to finally get a win.
3: Yeah, pretty exhausted. Yeah, it hasn't been easy watching from the sideline the last couple of weeks, but we've been in so many games and doing so much right, so it's finally good to get one tick over.
2: Terry Daniel, Air Sport.
1: To rugby league now, and the Cowboys have kept their hopes of a finals berth alive with a 30-8 win over the Titans to kick off round 23 of the NRL. The victory giving North Queensland a breath of fresh air after last week's 70-point loss to Sydney. Star lock Jason Taumalolo says it was all about focusing on the basics.
4: We just wanted to strip everything back, make it simple, run hard, tackle hard, kick to corners, just get into that sort of cycle kind of footy. And we didn't get to do that last week, and yeah, I thought we did that well tonight.
1: And forwards Aidan Ross and Miles Amatasero have earned their first test starts in Wallaby Gold, selected to play in Japan in Osaka tomorrow night. Australian Independent Radio News.
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6: Morning all. Hi. Friday morning and a nice one as well. What a week it's been. Absolutely superb. It's going to continue too. It's 18 at the moment and we're looking for a maximum of 23 today. No rain, just lovely sunshine.

0: Sutherland Brothers and Quivers. There you go, Arms of Mary. Sandy Summers, If I Were a River. Sandy Summers, she is an Aussie girl from the, from Cessnock in the Hunter Valley. Quite a nice place to be from. Or she might still live there, I'm not sure. But Aussie girl, nice song that too. And Commodore's got me underway on this lovely Friday. Three times a lady. 16 past nine. Morning all and Friday. Yes, Craig Bennett will be along with all the latest gossip and what's going on, what's not going on. I'm going to ask him again about Taylor Swift. Still no photos. I think people will have lost interest by the time they get round to doing whatever they are going to do with those photos.
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0: Cliff Richard, the day I met Marie, Sheena Easton was in there for Your Eyes Only, and Rod Stewart, Downtown Train. 9:27, morning all, it's a beautiful morning, it's Friday. Oh, everything is great with the world, and it's Craig Day. Yes, morning Spinner. Spinner loves Craig, and he calls it Craig Day. I like it too, I think I'm going to adopt that.
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0: It is. 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

Simple Minds. Yeah, it's been a great album we've been featuring all week. 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

0: Hollies, and here I go again, and Cold Chisel. You got nothing I want. You probably got everything I want. It's 12 to 10, morning. Lovely morning, and it's going to be a nice weekend too.
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2: 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Their open fire will be roaring, and Irish muso Mark Butler will be playing from 6 p.m. And on Sunday afternoon between 3 and 6, Mark teams up with the very talented Saliana 7. Enjoy lunch or dinner from their menu of great Irish faves. To book for lunch or dinner, call 5592 0882, and I'll see you at our sponsor, the Darcy.
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Oh, it's David Foster. Yeah, be keen on him. St. Elmo's Fire love theme. And John Williamson was there as well, Old Man Emu. Okay, we've got all news and sport, and then I'll check the weather after Crowded House.

0: Got some delays left from Peakvale Run on the M1 southbound, travelling through Arundel this morning. Also seeing some delays for the Coomera Connector southbound on the approach to Helensvale Road. Tamarine, Oxenford Road and Hope Island Road looking clear. The Gold Coast Highway seeing some delays through Surfers Paradise, Broadbeach and Miami. Also down through Palm Beach and Tugan too. Pacific Highway looking clear through Chindera and Benora Point, and fairly smooth Reedy Creek Road through Reedy Creek. Robina Parkway looking good through Mudrabar. 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
2: Good morning, I'm Lee Harrison. The Deputy Prime Minister is dismissing reports of internal rifts in federal Labor over migration policy. Home Affairs Minister Tony Burke postponed a speech on immigration reform to the National Press Club this week. Richard Marles is denying claims of a cabinet dispute over proposed visa changes, insisting the minister will deliver the address at the earliest opportunity. The Shadow Treasurer has taken aim at Pauline Hanson over her trip to Europe as she faces claims party funds were used to pay for rooms at a five-star hotel. A One Nation official denies any money raised from the Fire the Liar donation drive was used to pay for the trip, and Ms. Hanson has previously stressed taxpayers' money didn't contribute. But Tim Wilson says the trip, including the time in Italy with Gina Reinhart, goes against suggestions the party's representing the everyday Aussie.
3: I'm starting to see images of global elite, and this seems like a pretty clear betrayal of the people she claims to represent.
2: A man and woman have been arrested in Melbourne's southeast overnight after allegedly pulling guns on people at shopping centres. Carolee Katsimbanis reports.
4: The 27-year-old woman and 26-year-old man allegedly drove a black BMW to a shopping centre on Somerville Road in Hampton just before 1 o'clock yesterday afternoon. The woman getting into an argument with a man inside the entrance. It's alleged her co-accused stayed in the car but pointed a gun at the victim during the whole ordeal. A supermarket in Keysborough, the next target, around 7:20 last night, staff allegedly held at gunpoint before items were allegedly stolen from the chapel. Apple Road store. Carolee Katsimbanis, Melbourne.
2: An 18-year-old man is in a stable condition in hospital after being shot in Sydney's West. Toby Goff reports.
5: Detectives are now investigating the public place shooting and its potential links to a car fire. Emergency services were called to Mimosa Road in Greenacre overnight, finding the teenager with two gunshot wounds to the chest. Police say he was shot on Banksia Street nearby before being driven away in an SUV, which has now been seized for testing. He remains in hospital in a stable condition. Investigations expanded when a ute was found burnt out in Granville this morning, with police treating the blaze as directly linked to the shooting. Toby Goff, Sydney.